0: proud to be Kiwi. Australia's Anthony Albanese says Sir Sam had a special place in Australian hearts. Labor's leader says he's spoken informally with the Prime Minister about joining Australia and Fiji's new alliance, and he's broadly supportive. A law expert's warning Nationals' promise to scrap good character discounts in sentencing sex offenders may not be enough to stamp out the he's a good guy narrative. Sir John Key is pushing back at Winston Peters' latest criticism of the India Free Trade Agreement. The former Prime Minister claims anyone who's opposed to the Indian FTA is a clown who doesn't have much knowledge of economics. Christchurch's St Thomas of Canterbury College faces an uncertain future as its religious order owner looks into selling assets to pay sexual abuse victims in Australia. And Bryan Adams has confirmed New Zealand dates for his 2027 Roll with the Punches World Tour, with gigs in Auckland and Christchurch next March. That's news.
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2: Sanctuary Sport.
0: In sport, the Breakers have added Kiwi big man Anzac Rosetto for the upcoming ANBL basketball season. The 25-year-old, 208-centimetre enforcer, last suited up in the Aussie League for South East Melbourne in 2024. He's since played in Germany's second tier and in the local NBL for Tauranga. A familiar face as Sir Scott Dixon prepares to make his landmark IndyCar team switch. The New Zealander joins Arrow McLaren next season after 25 years with Chip Ganassi. Dixon says he's been friends with McLaren Racing CEO Zach Brown longer than current boss Chip Ganassi, meeting him when he moved to Indianapolis in 1999.
3: He was running a go-kart track here called Zach Attack, and I spent many a days, you know, with him out there, and he's based in London now, and off-season for me is there with the family as well, so we definitely catch up.
0: That's sport. I'm Malcolm Jordan.
4: Sanctuary weather.
5: Looking at the weather for the rest of the day, for Northland to Waitomo, including Coromandel and Bay of Plenty, scattered rain or showers with some heavy falls, gradually clearing from the west and becoming mainly fine this afternoon and evening. Taranaki to Wellington, also for the central high country, mainly fine but isolated showers for Taranaki and Horowhenua southwards. Gisborne to Wairarapa, partly cloudy, scattered showers clearing south of Gisborne this morning. For Nelson, Marlborough and Canterbury, mostly fine. Periods of rain for the Canterbury High Country, mainly from afternoon. And for Buller to Fiordland, also Stewart Island, periods of rain with heavy falls, squally thunderstorms and small hail possible. And Otago and Southland, mainly fine, but showers developing about the south coast this morning. A period of rain everywhere from afternoon, then becoming fine this evening.
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You're listening to Sanctuary. I wonder if you're a working mum trying to juggle the whole thing of children and the holidays and work and all that sort of thing. I know it's not easy for some people, school holidays, but trust it's going well for you. That was Helen Baylor, The Potter's Hand, and Cody Carnes before that, Run to the Father. Now, if you're expecting to hear Tom, who's normally on at this time of day, well, Tom, not feeling the best today, so Peter Shaw filling in for Tom. And more great praise and worship on the way. We have got Brandon Lake and Benjamin W. Hastings with more.

24-7 here on Sanctuary. Great praise and worship music. Here's Elevation Worship, Chandler Moore and Chris Brown, and Hallelujah, their new song.

0: In Ephesians chapter 4, 23 to 24, the Apostle Paul urges believers to be made new in the attitudes of your mind and to put on the new self created to be like God in true righteousness and holiness. This renewal of the mind and spirit enables us to walk closely with God, guided by His wisdom and filled with His love. By cultivating a consciousness and awareness that God is in my life every single day, we actually begin to walk in a new level of favor and guidance and strength. We have to realize that we have a brand new conscience. We have His Spirit living inside of us. This journey isn't about perfection. It's about continual growth and transformation in our relationship with God. It empowers us to live our faith out authentically and impactfully, reflecting His light and love to the world. It's Joshua Singh, and I want to help you grow in your walk with God. So let's connect at joshuasingh.com.
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The new one from Rent Collective, Evergreen, and Brandon Lake and Benjamin Hastings with more. You're listening to Sanctuary. Well, it's very hot over in Europe at the moment, a bit of a heat wave. And, well, the UK, they're not used to so much heat. And I see where some people are taking refuge in churches to cool off. Churches have been opening their doors during the summer heat wave to help people cope with the rising temperatures. Scorching temperatures have been recorded across the UK, as I say, with England recording its warmest June in record temperatures, sometimes reaching over 37 degrees in heat. And as I say, they're not sort of used to it over in England. With temperatures set to rise again, churches across the UK are actually providing cool spaces and inviting people to take refuge from the heat and stay safe. One of these churches is St Paul's Church in Cambridge, which opened their church hall as a cool space with that provided fans, water, ice pops, and just general company for those suffering from the heat. They've been intentionally inviting people, particularly those who are rough sleeping and those who are living in accommodation where outdoor space is at a minimum. Churches, as I say, across the UK and in the capital have also encouraged anyone suffering in the heat to use their church as a shelter, encouraging passers-by to take shelter, sit, relax and hydrate during the record-breaking June heatwave. So good to see churches and Christians trying to help people out in the difficult time of being so hot. And I read, you know, there's been thousands of people die in Europe due to the heat. So it is a serious thing, and good to see that the churches are trying to do their part in helping people cope with it all. Here's Equippers Worship now. Here's Unified in Praise.

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We're a Christian radio station. We believe that no matter how loud the world gets, there is a peace that surpasses all understanding. We believe that you weren't meant to carry the weight of tomorrow on your shoulders today. If you're feeling overwhelmed, or perhaps just a little lost in the noise, take a moment and breathe. We want you to know you are seen, you are known, you are deeply loved. If your heart is heavy, let's take a moment together and pray. Lord, I give you my worries and my weariness. Replace my anxiety with your peace and my doubt with your strength. Guide my steps today and remind me that I am never walking alone. Amen. Hang on to that promise as you go about your day.

Gateway Music on Sanctuary. Who else? And Equippers Worship, united in praise. Well, I wonder what you're having for lunch, you know, it's sort of that time. Perhaps you've, you know, decided what your lunch is. But perhaps if you haven't, well, you might consider having macaroni and cheese because it's National Macaroni and Cheese Day today. Mac and cheese, one of the ultimate comfort foods, really. Typically made with, you know, the golden goodness of cheese combined with milk and or cheese and macaroni noodles. And, yeah, it's sort of, you know, it's a bit of a comfort food. Perhaps you had it when you were growing up. So it's easy and filling meal reminds us a lot of people of one of their first dishes that they perhaps created at home. So there you go. It's National Macaroni and Cheese Day. And if you're wondering about what you're going to have for lunch, well, perhaps that's an idea for you. Macaroni and cheese. Here's Stephen Bell Booth and go.

0: I saw two houses being built quite near each other a few years ago. One had lots of big cracks in it, as it was built on waterlogged ground. And the other one has no problems at all, as it was built on solid, dry ground. Jesus told the stories of two houses. One was built on rock and stood immovable when the strong winds blew and the rains poured down. And the other was built on the sand and collapsed with a great thud. He was telling us where we can get the security. Well, it wasn't in a literal house or through financial benefits or in a partner or friend. This unshakable security of an unsinkable life is found in Jesus alone and in doing what he says. As the old hymn goes, on Christ the solid rock I stand, all other ground is sinking sand.
1: 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Hymns for today. 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

0: Ian, now don't forget the People's Choice Awards are back for 2026 and Sanctuary wants to celebrate excellence in Christian music with you. Who do you want to honour as your favourite New Zealand artist? Now, there's two categories, Artist of the Year and there's also Emerging Artist of the Year. Now, there's a whole lot of acts that you can choose from. 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
6: In this update, ex-broadcaster Paul Henry has signed up to stand for ACT as a List MP this election. Henry says he's inspired by thinking about his grandchildren's future. A study of more than 700,000 birth records suggests nitrate in drinking water could increase the risk of premature birth. Dunedin City Council Chief Executive Sandy Graham has apologised to her former deputy, with a probe partly upholding allegations she frequently swore and made inappropriate comments. Police have arrested a man in South Auckland overnight, saying they found a kilo of cannabis and a substantial amount of cash in his vehicle after he allegedly fled from a traffic stop on Roscommon Road. To the US, an Immigration and Customs Enforcement agent has shot a man dead in Maine just days after ICE officers killed a man in Houston. And tickets go on sale next Monday for Bryan Adams' Roll with the Punches tour, coming to Auckland and Christchurch in March.
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1: Sanctuary
0: Sport.
6: In sport, a true homecoming for golf star Dame Lydia Ko. The LPGA Hall of Famer and reigning Olympic champion's been confirmed as the headline name when the New Zealand Women's Open returns after a decade-long hiatus. Ko will tee up next March in the ladies' European Tour-sanctioned tournament at the Wainui Club, just up the road from where she grew up on Auckland's North Shore. Career best figures of 5-for-19 from spinner Jaden Lennox have powered the Black Caps to a 5-wicket series-levelling ODI cricket win over the West Indies and Guyana. New Zealand cleaned their hosts up for 138 in 36 overs after electing to bowl, with all but one West Indies wicket falling to spin. That is sport.
1: Sanctuary
0: weather.
7: Looking at the weather for the rest of the day and into tomorrow, Northland to Waikato, including Coromandel and Bay of Plenty. A few showers clearing this afternoon or evening. Areas of fog developing tonight, clearing tomorrow morning or early afternoon. Waitomo to Wellington, also for the central high country. Partly cloudy with isolated showers, areas of fog tomorrow morning. Gisborne to Wairarapa, mainly fine, the odd shower in Gisborne this afternoon. Nelson, Marlborough and Canterbury, partly cloudy. Scattered rain for Canterbury tomorrow morning and afternoon, and elsewhere tomorrow evening. Buller to Fiordland, also for Stewart Island. Periods of rain with heavy falls, squally thunderstorms, and they're possible with hail tomorrow, easing to isolated showers, grey and southwards tomorrow afternoon. Rain returning to Fiordland tomorrow night. And for Otago and Southland, rain easing to showers this evening, clearing tomorrow afternoon, and fine breaks increasing.
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0: the school holidays, we took two of our grandsons to the Museum of Transport and Technology. In one of the rooms, there was an interactive display of telephones from the past. I surprised my four-year-old grandson by calling him on an old dial phone, which he had to pick up the receiver in order to hear me. He was intrigued at this way of communicating and the fact that the phone was not portable. It made me think of how easy it is for us to communicate with God. We can call him at any time, from anywhere. His line is never too busy, turned off, or disconnected. He tells us in Jeremiah 33:3 to call on him and he will answer us. What a privilege to know that we can call on him 24/7 in any situation, no matter our age, our stage, or our condition. Go on, call on him right now. Mahara ki tō tātou atua e tēnā rā. Remember God today. I'm Alison Shaw.
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0: Phillips, Craig and Dean, Here I Am to Worship and Vertical Worship, starting us off with praise and worship songs this hour. Yes, I will. More music to come this hour. We'll be hearing from Bethel Music with Jen Johnson, No One Like Our God. And later on in the hour, Hezekiah Walker will bring us Every Praise.
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0: Just the best in praise and worship here on Sanctuary. Peter Shaw filling in for Tom Francis, who's just not feeling the best today. So I'll be with you for the rest of this hour. Well, a blast from the past. Here's Delirious. Do you feel the mountains tremble?

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There's prayer, scripture, and Thursdays we even take communion together. 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

0: Rachel Purcell, show up. Before that, Bethel Music, Jen Johnson, No One Like the Lord. And first up, Delirious, did you feel the mountains tremble? Well, time to take just a short break from the music because it's time for The Word For You Today. 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
2: Anxiety is no joke. Whether through everyday stresses or out of the ordinary anxiety, we can all get worn down in life. Each of us has different limits. The thing is, though, we were never supposed to get scared or worry about the future. It's not what God intended or what He's about. We can't physically see God or chat to Him like we can with people. It's quite easy to separate our very concrete fears and panics from what we think God is interested in. We may think, well, He's not the one facing looming deadlines and struggling to pay phone bills and rent. But actually, Jesus, being both God and man, understands real-world pressures with first-hand experience. That's just one aspect of the brilliance of God's incarnation plan. Jesus walks this with us. He's done it Himself. And He says, do not worry about your life. In fact, you can read the rest of Matthew chapter 6 because it has some massively reassuring promises that God has our back no matter how bad things seem to get. He's got no plans to leave us on our own. So what now? Find someone you can be vulnerable with and tell them what you're worrying about. Get them to ask lots of questions to help you process it all.
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Every Praise, Hezekiah Walker and Present Music Band found in the Hurt. Well, over the last 2 or 3 weeks, we've been touring the country, having meetings and basically saying if you feel a little bit disorientated with the changes that are coming up very shortly here on Sanctuary, where we're going digital only, you won't be able to listen to us on the AM band on the radio. So we've been going around holding meetings, people who want some more information of how they can download the app and start listening that way. So our final one is happening in West Auckland tomorrow at 1 o'clock. It's in the Te Aroto South Community Centre, 247 Edmonton Road. It happens, as I say, tomorrow, 1 p.m. There'll be some people there who will help guide you through the changes that are taking place in Sanctuary. Digital only, it's all happening from the 1st of August. So if you'd like some help, perhaps, to, you know, how you link a Bluetooth speaker to your phone and all that sort of thing, if you'd like some help in that, then go along to our final Meeting the People in West Auckland at Te Aroto South Community Centre. You'll find that at 247 Edmonton Road in Te Aroto South. We'll be there from 1 o'clock tomorrow. Here's a lovely song from Bethel Music, David Funk, and also Jen Johnson, The Blood.

0: To me, the most amazing and wonderful thing about God is that there is always more. No matter how real God is to me, there is always more. No matter how much of his character I think I understand, there is always more. No matter how deep I believe our relationship is, there is always more. No matter how much of his love for me I comprehend, there is always more. No matter how much of my selfishness has been sacrificed in his name, there's always more. Oswald Chambers says, what we think of as being the process, God calls the end. Chambers is explaining to us that it is this state of constantly moving into the great always more of God. The mystery of knowing him more is where we always need to be. I'm Grant Norsworthy with Word and Song.
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You're listening to Sanctuary. We're a Christian radio station. Maybe today you're listening and you're not sure where you stand. Maybe you're on the fence weighing it up. We believe that God isn't looking for perfection or a finished product. He's looking for a heart that's open to the possibility of Him. If you're feeling like the door is closed or you need to have it all figured out, here's a simple truth from Romans. If you confess with your mouth that Jesus is Lord and believe in your heart that God raised Him from the dead, you will be saved. If you're ready to step off that fence and see what happens, pray this. Jesus, I don't have all the answers, but I'm reaching out. I believe you are who you say you are. Come into my life, forgive my past, and show me how to follow you. Amen. No matter where you are on that journey, we're glad you're

0: Hillsong Worship, No Other Name, Consumed by Fire, Hill to Die On. Well, that's my lot. Peter Shaw signing off, filling in for Tom Francis today. I'm not sure what's happening tomorrow. Hopefully, Tom will be back, but we'll just have to wait and see. Coming up after 2 o'clock, Lizzie Oakes, keeping you company. I know she's loved by a lot of people here on Sanctuary. But from me, bye for now and take care.
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1: The latest from around New Zealand and around the globe. This is Sanctuary News.
8: In this update, the Resources Minister says it's encouraging to have a sixth petroleum exploration permit accepted, covering nearly 650 square kilometres offshore between Taranaki and Waikato. Researchers say people using private wells should test for nitrate levels, with their study suggesting it could potentially contribute to preterm births. Concerns Auckland's Karangahape precinct isn't safe, which will have a city rail link station when the service opens. One person was seriously injured last night on Mercury Lane, with two people arrested. That's on top of multiple arrests in the weekend after a nearby bar fight. The Defence Minister says we can't just follow Australia's footsteps on replacing our frigates after the NZ Initiative has said the two ageing warships need to retire within a decade. And the ACT's leader, expects broadcaster Paul Henry will be voted in this election after he's announced he'll stand as a list candidate.
2: News brought to you by Musgroves, building, renovating and reusing for over 50 years.
1: Sanctuary Sport.
8: In sport, the All Blacks are allaying an injury fear to Geordie Barrett after he didn't train at North Harbour Stadium this morning ahead of Saturday's test against Ireland. Attack coach Mike Blair says he doesn't believe the second five's in any doubt, and the All Blacks later clarified Barrett has a minor knee niggle and decided to rest him to manage his workload. Meanwhile, Italian lock Niccolò Cannone has been banned for 4 weeks for his headbutt on Cam Roygaard. Golfer Dame Lydia Ko will headline the field for the return of the New Zealand Women's Open in March next year. Last held in 2017 under the LPGA banner, the tournament will be sanctioned by the Ladies European Tour and hosted at the Wainui Club north of Auckland.
0: Sanctuary weather.
9: Northland, Auckland, fine apart from areas of fog overnight and tomorrow morning. Waikato, Coromandel and Bay of Plenty, a few showers clearing from the west this afternoon and evening. Areas of fog overnight and tomorrow morning, then fine weather. Waitomo to Wellington, also the central high country, partly cloudy with isolated showers. Gisborne to Wairarapa, mainly fine, the odd shower in Gisborne this afternoon. Nelson, Marlborough and Canterbury mostly fine with scattered rain in Canterbury tomorrow morning and afternoon and elsewhere tomorrow evening. Bulletin-Fiordland, also Stewart Island, periods of rain with squally thunderstorms and hail possible, easing to isolated showers from grey southwards tomorrow evening, then rain returning in Fiordland tomorrow night. Otago and Southland scattered rain mostly this afternoon and again tomorrow morning.
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11 minutes past two. No mai, haere mai. Welcome to the program. You are with Lizzie. Surprise on your Tuesday, the 14th of July. I only say surprise to you because if you've been listening in today, you might have noticed that the lineup's been a little bit different on air. No Nerida and Lee this morning off sick. Our content director, Di Campbell, covering. Thanks, Di. And then Tom, who's usually on the days before me, off sick. And the awesome Peter Shaw covering for him. Thanks, Pete. Good news is I'm done with being sick, right? I've had a couple of times off recently and then I had the road trip. I hope I didn't pass my germs on to my workmates. But yeah, there's a few people around the building a little bit unwell at the moment. Feel free to pray any prayers of robust health and wellness and good immunity, whatever words you'd like to use. You could probably send those prayers anywhere at the moment, couldn't you? It is that time of the year. But it is great to have your company. And we kicked off this hour with Matt Redman, 10,000 Reasons, United, Search My Heart. Lots of more good music coming up. Third day, Tarotini's in the mix. How's your day been so far? I had an awesome start to the day. I went and caught up with my niece, who I haven't seen for a little bit, and we're really good friends. And she's been busy working, and as it went, she had some time this morning. So we met up, and we went and bought a cuppa, and then went for a walk together and had a good chin wag and sort of filled my cup up. You know how it is when you spend time with certain people? The people that fill your cup up, you come away from it feeling like, that was so good. I'm so glad that just kind of gave me an extra bounce to my step, spending good time with her today. But I'm looking forward to spending time with you. Now, it's the Inner Sanctuary from 2 to 3, which is about prayer and scripture. And, well, it's always about music on New Zealand's worship station. And then on Thursdays, we take communion together. Let's continue with the great music. It is Brag Worship with Fortress. It's that one that sounds like a little baby in the background. Paulette messaged through yesterday and said her dog, this is her dog's favourite song.

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Into the Deep on Sanctuary. You are with Lizzie, New Zealand's worship station, 23 minutes past two. Hey, did you know that this week is Digital Listening Week, which means we want you to listen in a digital way, because if you are still listening via the AM frequency, we've been talking about this the last few months, we are coming off that frequency come the 1st of August. And so this is the way of the future with Sanctuary. 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Maybe you're listening via our website, yoursanctuary.nz, on TuneIn or iHeartRadio, so many different ways. And of course, we've just turned up on TV on Freeview Channel 56. Did you know that? You can listen to us that way as well. So we want to encourage you to start listening that way. And to help you get there, I'm going to be giving away another one of these Bluetooth speakers this afternoon. Special edition Sanctuary speakers. Gave one away yesterday to Janice, I do believe. Was it in Balclutha? I think it was, actually. So I'm going to be giving away another one of these Sanctuary speakers today, and it just means maybe you've got the app on your phone. Rather than just listening through your phone, you sort of Bluetooth it to the Sanctuary speaker, and then it's just better listening quality. So I'm going to be doing that this afternoon. Keep tuned for that opportunity to be in to win. I think yesterday I did it where people could text. This today I'm going to make it a phone call. So for those of you who go, oh, that's good because I don't really text, well, then you could ring through. I'll tell you more about that later. Coming up, I've got Tarotini and Brandon Lake in the mix. It's Influence Music with Jesus here on Sanctuary, New Zealand's worship station.

0: filled with his goodness, filled with his goodness, lost in his love, lost in his love.
1: Oh, it's such a beautiful version of that song. Third Day, Blessed Assurance on Sanctuary, 28 minutes to 3. You are with Lizzie. Hey, tomorrow, it's been a few weeks, but I've got a new episode releasing tomorrow of the Where Do You Find God podcast. With a great chap by the name of Dr. Steve Ellers, who is a Māori Anglican priest. But he also has a pretty cool job up in Texas. He's from Palmerston North. In fact, he's back here on New Zealand at the moment where they're having holidays in the States. So he's an associate professor of communication at Letourneau University, which is an interdenominational university in Texas. And in our conversation, it's very cool on Where Do You Find God. He talks about being in Palmerston North and there being some rivalry, quite serious, somebody lost their life between some of the gangs there, and how they came to church and, you know, there was karakia, there was prayer, and they sensed the presence of God, and this particular gang didn't retaliate because they'd felt the presence of God. Pretty amazing. He also goes on to talk about some of his own personal practices around encountering God's presence and just really, I guess, how his own worldview has been expanded in terms of different Christian practices from living up in the States in this interdenominational church, which is very cool. So that will play out. It'll hit all the podcast platforms tomorrow. It's up on the Rema media app. You can find it on our website, yoursanctuary.nz, Apple, Spotify, all the places. And then I will play it out tomorrow afternoon around 4:30. More good music on the way. Brandon Lake, Brooke Liggett Wood. Also, just giving you a heads up, we're going to pray together next. This is Te Rautini.

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1: If God says one thing and every person on earth says the opposite, God is the one who's telling the truth. 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He is always faithful.
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Brendan Lake. We praise you on Sanctuary. You are with Lizzie, and it's time to pray. It was very sad to hear in the news last night about the passing of amazing New Zealand actor Sam Neill. It's 78. Far too young, and you know, just such an incredible part of New Zealand's history in terms of, you know, as a storyteller, as a actor on, I feel like the first film, New Zealand film he maybe ever did was back in the 70s, Sleeping Dogs, if I'm right, and then went on to worldwide fame, but was always a pretty down-to-earth Kiwi. And so it did prompt me today to

Such a hard time. Lord, I know in your word that it says that you're close to the brokenhearted, and I pray that you would be at this time. It's kind of the bittersweetness sometimes of loss that we discover you more in a deeper and a more personal way. And Lord, so I do pray, we do pray for healing and comfort and peace, and that you would just bring the right people around. We pray a blessing upon Sam Neill's family and friends have lost him. We pray for your comfort and your peace for them. And yes, we do pray for those who are struggling, Lord. And also we lift up those who are stuck in the grief cycle, Lord, that it is a cycle. But I do pray for those who may be stuck, that there would be a moving forward and an ability to let go, still knowing that they're honouring their loved ones, but that they can let go, Lord, for those who may be in that position, Lord. Lord, I think of others who have been through that grief cycle and still miss their loved ones, and now further time in the future that they're actually doing so well. And so we do pray the same outcome for those right now who are going through that difficult time, Father. In Jesus' name, amen. It's Brooke Liggett-Wood and Victory Boyd, The Water on Sanctuary.

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Sanctuary stays on the air, sharing the love of Jesus throughout New Zealand through the support of its listeners. Some people pray for this ministry, others support it financially. And we also have a team of generous volunteers.

volunteering at Sanctuary can take many different forms. It may be sending out our devotional to bless people all around the country or processing donations during our appeal. 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Check out yoursanctuary.nz.

It's Chris Tomlin, Lay Me Down on Sanctuary, 4 minutes to three, and I'm trying to talk on the radio. Just read a text that actually made me cry. You know, we were praying about grief, and then one of our listeners got in contact and said thanks for that, because some of their friends, it's a year ago that one of their kids passed away. Yeah. And now I can't speak. Yeah. Well, radio silence, it's always a good thing. But it's an honour and a privilege, you know, that we can come together as a family and pray. Pray for those, pray for many that we don't know, but God sees, God knows, God hears, and God understands. After three in the mix, music coming up, Zach Williams, Commons, Passion, and also coming up this afternoon, giving away another one of those Sanctuary Bluetooth speakers. It's Amy Grant. This is My Father's World on Sanctuary New Zealand's Worship Station.

0: 3 News.
1: In this update, the Ministry of Health has detailed the scope of an inquiry into patient care on a Wakari hospital ward, holding adults with intellectual disabilities involved in the justice system. It'll include checking whether care met standards and whether restrictions on patients were justified. Calls for around-the-clock policing at Auckland's Karanga Hapi precinct, where a major city rail link will open soon. Two people have been arrested after a fight last night on Mercury Lane, with one person seriously injured. And there were multiple arrests over the weekend after a nearby bar fight. New ACT candidate Paul Henry says he'd favour a world-class Kiwi cancer hospital, partially funded by investors that people would travel to from overseas. Annual net migration's continuing its steady increase, sitting at more than 18,800 in May, largely driven by New Zealand, Chinese and Indian citizens. That's news.
2: News brought to you by Musgroves, building, renovating and reusing for over 50 years.
0: Sanctuary Sport.
1: In sport, second five Geordie Barrett hasn't trained today, ahead of facing the Irish at Eden Park on Saturday. But the All Blacks insist there's nothing to worry about. Team management say they are managing his workload due to a minor knee niggle. He's not thought to be in any doubt to play. Meanwhile, Italian lock Niccolò Cannone has been banned for 4 weeks for his headbutt on Cam Røygaard in the loss to the All Blacks. He was shown a red card on the night. And he agreed with the Foul Play Review Committee. He committed an act of foul play worthy of a send-off. Career best figures of 5-for-19 from spinner Jane and Lennox have powered the Black Caps to a 5-wicket series levelling win over the West Indies. That's news and sport.
3: Sanctuary weather.
4: Northland, Auckland, fine apart from areas of fog overnight and tomorrow morning. Waikato, Coromandel and Bay of Plenty, a few showers clearing from the west this afternoon and evening. Areas of fog overnight and tomorrow morning, then fine weather. Waitomo to Wellington, also the central high country, partly cloudy with isolated showers. Gisborne to Wairarapa, mainly fine, the odd shower in Gisborne this afternoon. Nelson, Marlborough and Canterbury mostly fine with scattered rain in Canterbury tomorrow morning and afternoon and elsewhere tomorrow evening. Bulletin-Fiordland, also Stewart Island, periods of rain with squally thunderstorms and hail possible, easing to isolated showers from grey southwards tomorrow evening, then rain returning in Fiordland tomorrow night. Otago and Southland scattered rain mostly this afternoon and again tomorrow morning.
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5: Acts 4 verse 12. 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God has given no other name under heaven by which we must be saved.
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It's Passion and Kristen Stanfill. Glorious day on Sanctuary. Kicked off this hour, Zach Williams, Less Like Me. 11 minutes past three, afternoon praise. I have to say, it seems that most of the country is having a fairly glorious day. Not everywhere, but goodness me, Timaru and Whangarei with a high of 18. That's pretty epic in the middle of July. Just saying, that is all good. All good. I tell you something that's good. Good music continuing here this afternoon. I've got Lauren Daigle in the mix.

It's Rescue Me. What about you? If you've got a song choice you'd like to hear off Sanctuary this afternoon, you could message through something that you've heard before you'd like to hear today. 8168, first word Sanctuary if you've got the app. It's a great way to make contact and send through your song requests. Also, at some point this afternoon, I'm giving away another one of these Sanctuary special edition Bluetooth speakers. It's Commons, God is Able.

0: So what thoughts are consuming you today? This is Susie Holt with Chocolate and God. In 2 Corinthians 10, it says, "And take every thought captive to obey Christ." It is so important to take your thoughts captive. You have to be intentional about what you allow yourself to dwell on. Our thoughts become us. What you think, you will become at some point. If there is one thing in our lives that we can learn to control and be successful in, it is our thought process. Sin is very seldom done without a thought process first. Your thoughts are also what can help you achieve all that you are created to be. Fill your mind with scripture to keep your thoughts pure. Turn on praise and worship music. It is sort of difficult to plot out sin against God or feel defeated while you praise Him. Be very careful where you allow your thoughts to take you. Take inventory today and see what thoughts may need to be thrown out and replaced with a new truth from God. 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

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Oh, such a good song. She's got so much swag, hasn't she? She just sounds incredible. I must admit, you're with Lizzie on Sanctuary. That's not what I was going to admit. I must admit, when I hear her sing, I'm like, boy, I really wish I had gone to see her when she was in New Zealand the other year. You told

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We're encouraging you to listen this way because Sanctuary is coming off on the 1st of August, is coming off AM. We've been talking about it for a few months. So many different ways you can listen, including now we're on Freeview Channel 56. So after 4 o'clock, I'm giving away one of these Sanctuary speakers. You can actually purchase them. When I say purchase, the speakers are free. We're giving them away free. You would have to pay postage and packaging if you want to find out about that. Sanctuaryspeaker.co.nz. But on this show today with me, Lizzie, after 4, I am giving one of these speakers away. This competition after 4 is going to be one where I get you to phone in. I'm going to ask a particular question and they can come on with me and have a wee chat. And gave one away to Janice yesterday. I wonder who it's going to be today. Could be you. Here's a tip. Sometimes people get a bit shy about the whole phone thing. I mean, sometimes they don't. The phone lines just light up, but they might be like, oh, actually, I feel more comfortable just texting. So that's your opportunity. You got to jump in when you think, oh, people might hold back. Don't hold back. Honest, I'm not scary. That's all after 4, giving away the Sanctuary limited edition Bluetooth speaker. It's Carl Donovan, Holy, Holy.

0: 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It's nice to know that at the end of the day, you can wind down with evening devotion with Kathy Jenke. 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

0: It's We the Kingdom, Rescue Me on Sanctuary New Zealand's Worship Station. Happy Tuesday afternoon to you. Coming up, Matthew West, Broken Things, After Four in the Mix, Paul Baloch, Charity Gale, and an opportunity to get your hands on a Sanctuary Bluetooth speaker, which I'm giving away this afternoon.
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7: In this update, police have blocked Hastings Russell Street South after a dog has seriously injured one person just after two this afternoon. The District Council Animal Control Team has been seen loading a dog in a van. An inquiry into care at Dunedin's Wakari Hospital on a ward for intellectually disabled adults involved in the justice system will assess whether standards were met and patient restrictions justified. The ward is now closing down. Rail freight has resumed between Christchurch and Picton after Conway River washed away parts of the main north line between Cheviot and Kaikoura. 42 sections were damaged. Repairs continue. And State Highway 1 is expected to reopen south of Kaikoura tomorrow. Bryan Adams has confirmed New Zealand dates for his 2027 Roll with the Punches World Tour, with gigs in Auckland's Spark Arena and Christchurch's Wolfbrook Arena next March.
8: News brought to you by Musgroves, building, renovating and reusing for over 50 years.
2: Sanctuary
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7: In sport, attack coach Mike Blair is playing down his own personal feelings ahead of the All Blacks facing Ireland on Saturday night. The Eden Park Test will see the Scotsman face a home nation's rival for the first time since joining Dave Rennie's staff. A coup for Golf New Zealand, with Dame Lydia Ko confirmed to headline the return of the New Zealand Women's Open up the road from her childhood home on Auckland's North Shore. The Wainui Club will play host next March, 10 years since the last event. Black Caps bowling coach Jacob Oram is applauding Mitch Santner's decisive captaincy after their 5-wicket win over the West Indies in Game 2 of their one-day cricket series in Guyana. I'm Raylene Ramsey.
2: Sanctuary weather.
9: Northland, Auckland, fine apart from areas of fog overnight and tomorrow morning. Waikato, Coromandel and Bay of Plenty. A few showers clearing from the west this afternoon and evening. areas of fog overnight and tomorrow morning, then fine weather. Waitomo to Wellington, also the central high country, partly cloudy with isolated showers. Gisborne to Wairarapa, mainly fine, the odd shower in Gisborne this afternoon. Nelson, Marlborough and Canterbury mostly fine with scattered rain in Canterbury tomorrow morning and afternoon and elsewhere tomorrow evening. Bulletin-Fiordland, also Stewart Island, periods of rain with squally thunderstorms and hail possible, easing to isolated showers from grey southwards tomorrow evening, then rain returning in Fiordland tomorrow night. Otago and Southland scattered rain mostly this afternoon and again tomorrow morning.
1: From the Word.
0: Isaiah 55 verse 8. My thoughts are nothing like your thoughts, says the Lord, and my ways are far beyond anything you could imagine.
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Charity Gale, I Speak Jesus on Sanctuary. Afternoon praise, you are with Lizzie. Good afternoon, 12 minutes past four. We kicked off this hour with Paul Baloche. Hosanna, praise is rising. Right, I have been promising you that I'm going to give away another one of these Sanctuary Bluetooth speakers. That means when you perhaps got the Rema Media app on your phone, you play it through the speaker. It sounds a lot better than if you're playing it through your phone. So this is how it goes. I've got a question for you, and it goes like this. What song or artist would you like to hear first on your new Sanctuary Bluetooth speaker? What song or artist would you like to hear first on your new Sanctuary Bluetooth speaker? Maybe you're somebody, you've already got one. Maybe you were somebody that we were travelling around the country and we gave you one. Or maybe you are the person who hasn't got one yet. This is how you can. So the number to call me here in the studio is 0800 355 455. That's 0800 355 455. And answer the question. I'm doing the asking, you do the answering. What song artist would you like to hear first on your new Sanctuary Bluetooth speaker? Get through and you can win today's speaker. 0800 355 455. Remember, don't be shy, because sometimes people are shy and they, oh, somebody's ringing already. They're not shy. It's Hillsong Worship on Sanctuary, New Zealand's worship station with Brooke Ligitwood.

0: It's Hillsong Worship. I will exalt you. It is 14 minutes past. Gosh, I can't even read the time. It's 18 minutes past four. Beg your pardon. I was just getting a little bit excited because the phones rang and, you know, I asked you the question, what song artist would you like to hear on your new Sanctuary Bluetooth speaker? And Gordon's got in touch from part of the country that he fondly calls heaven on earth. Good afternoon, Gordon. You're on air with Lizzie.
1: Hi.
0: How are you?
1: Good. Thank you.
0: So you're in Taranaki, New Plymouth, right?
1: Taranaki, on South Taranaki.
0: Taranaki, that beautiful part of the country, which I only discovered a few weeks ago for the first time. It's just incredible how you can be on a beach and then turn around and see a mountain. Like, that's pretty epic.
1: it's beautiful. And then if you go up Stratford side, there's a great big swing bridge that's just been put up there, which will take you up to the ski field. That's just magnificent. The beaches, you can have the coastal beaches to yourself. It's just amazing. It's just such a beautiful place.
0: Yeah, and you said that you moved there early 2000s, and you're obviously loving it. Yeah.
1: Oh, yeah, it's home. I would never go anywhere else.
0: Yeah, no, fair call. Now that I've been there once, I'm like, I want to go back. I can totally see why you would love living there, Gordon. Hey, so giving away one of these Sanctuary speakers, and I understand you have been listening, excuse me, to Sanctuary on your phone. You've also been enjoying it on the TV in Freeview.
1: Yeah, it's great. I mean, just at night, just listening to it on the Freeview, and it's just really relaxing. And even during the day, using the app on my phone and just listening to it during the day, it's just such a calming thing to listen to. It just gets you in the right mood, and yeah, it's awesome.
0: That's so good. Hey, so Gordon, wanted to ask you the question, what song or artist would you like to hear first on your new Sanctuary Bluetooth speaker?
1: Well, the original Third Day, King of Glory.
0: Yeah.
1: That'd be awesome. Yeah, I'm looking forward to that.
0: Oh, well, that's very cool. As it goes, I have got that song. I don't know, is it the original? I don't know, but it is Third Day and it is King of Glory. And I know, look, congratulations, you have won the speaker.
1: Thank you.
0: I can't physically hand it to you at the moment, but what I can do is play that song for you.
1: Oh, it'd be great to hear it.
0: Yeah, and then actually what we'll do is we won't put the song on next, we'll put on in a couple because I realise I need to get all your contact details and I don't want you to miss it. So thanks for playing today and coming on air and having a wee chat. Congratulations, Gordon. I will just put you on hold, come back to you and get your contact details. So simple as that. That's what Gordon did. He got through. And we might play that version again tomorrow, I think. That's quite a fun way. I saw a few other people had called through. Gordon kind of got in real quick. So well done. And let's continue with the good music.
2: It's your sanctuary. 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
0: Oscar Ironside. Hopefully.

The scripture, "Greater is he that is in me than he that is in the world," encapsulates a profound truth. Within each of us resides a divine power surpassing any external force that we may encounter. This recognition empowers us to overcome internal struggles and external challenges alike. Acknowledging the presence of God within us reveals a wellspring of wisdom, grace, knowledge, and understanding readily accessible to guide our journey. The Holy Spirit walks alongside us, offering daily guidance and support in navigating life's complexities. You know, as we increasingly rely on the spiritual reality, we witness the transformative impact of God's presence and word manifesting in our lives. Embracing this truth allows us to experience the abundant fruitfulness promised by God and His divine influence that shapes our thoughts, actions, and outcomes. It's Joshua Singh, and I want to help you grow in your walk with God. So let's connect at joshuasingh.com.

Good day, King of Glory on Sanctuary. You are with Lizzie. That song goes out to Gordon and Taranaki, who just won himself the Sanctuary Bluetooth speaker. Kathy will be giving another one away after seven. Hope Dast was in there too. Never walk alone. I love what Gordon had to say, that he was just, and I can't remember if this was on air or when we talked off air, that he was just sort of fumbling along on the TV and then discovered that Sanctuary was on the TV, Freeview Channel 56. But then he also discovered that Rima is also there and Life FM, a bit of something for everyone. Life FM is on Channel 55 and Rima on 54. And Sanctuary 56. Pretty epic to be on TV as a radio station. It's God Behind Bars. Set Me Free. 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

The good music keeps on coming on Sanctuary. Tim Neufeld, Lord, I Need You. In fact, if you've got a song that you love, you could text through 8168, first word Sanctuary, with your song request. If you've got the app, contact the studio that way. Coming up, Parachute Band, Lord, Let Your Glory Fall. Not coming up, it's...

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0: Stas Gaudim, authority in the name of Jesus. We can forget that that name is the name above all names, and that name does carry power. Parachute Band was in there too, Let Your Glory Fall. We are heading for 5 o'clock, and I heard from Paulette. Hi, Paulette. After Be Thou My Vision, I don't have it by the artist that you asked. Things change around here, but I do have that song, Be Thou My Vision, by Salah. I'm going to play that for you just before five. After five, coming up, Forrest Frank, Elevation Worship, the wonderful Cece Winans.
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8: In this update, just weeks after saying a backup Cook Strait ferry wasn't needed, Winston Peters asked Kiwi Rail to investigate options. The Minister for Rail made the request in March after freight customer concerns about resilience. Donald Trump has officially notified the US Congress military action has resumed against Iran. His forces have launched a third night of strikes and say they'll again blockade ships in and out of Iranian ports. The Department of Corrections has settled a transgender employee's case. The employee, whose name is suppressed, filed the claim to the Human Rights Review Tribunal in 2024, alleging discrimination on the basis of sex. Calls for a 24-hour police presence in Auckland's Karangahape precinct before the city rail link opens. Karangahape precinct collective chair William Kearns says they're seeing persistent antisocial behaviour like drug dealing and prostitution. That's news.
9: News brought to you by Musgroves, building, renovating and reusing for over 50 years.
1: Sanctuary
0: Sport.
8: In sport, attack coach Mike Blair expects Ireland to be another step up for the All Blacks in the first defence of their Eden Park record this year. The Irish come to New Zealand on the back of six straight wins. Blair says they are clearly a quality side.
10: I think Ireland have consistently shown in the last 5-6 years that they're a top three, top four team in the world. You know, they've been ranked number one as well. So, you know, I've been really impressed with their game over the years.
8: Dame Lydia Ko will compete on home shores for the first time in a decade at the returning New Zealand Women's Golf Open next March. The reigning Olympic champ is locked in to play at the Wainui Club north of Auckland in what is the first edition of the tournament since 2017. That is sport. I'm Raylene Ramsey.
11: Sanctuary weather.
12: North
11: Northland, Auckland, fine apart from areas of fog overnight and tomorrow morning. Waikato, Coromandel and Bay of Plenty, a few showers clearing from the west this afternoon and evening. Areas of fog overnight and tomorrow morning, then fine weather. Waitomo to Wellington, also the central high country, partly cloudy with isolated showers. Gisborne to Wairarapa, mainly fine, the odd shower in Gisborne this afternoon. Nelson, Marlborough and Canterbury mostly fine with scattered rain in Canterbury tomorrow morning and afternoon and elsewhere tomorrow evening. Bulletin-Fiordland, also Stewart Island, periods of rain with squally thunderstorms and hail possible, easing to isolated showers from grey southwards tomorrow evening, then rain returning in Fiordland tomorrow night. Otago and Southland scattered rain mostly this afternoon and again tomorrow morning.
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13: 1 Corinthians 6 verse 19. Don't you realise that your body is the temple of the Holy Spirit, who lives in you and was given to you by God? You do not belong to yourself.
12: Sanctuary, New Zealand's worship station.

She has such a beautiful voice, doesn't she? Cece Winans, Thirst For You. It is 11 minutes past five. She's somebody I'd love to see live in concert. Forrest Frank was just on, kicking off this hour with Josiah Queen. Jesus is coming back soon. Actually, have you been following at all the FIFA World Cup? I kind of haven't. I do like football. I know people call it soccer. I lived in the UK. They call it football. And but I did see now they're into the semi-finals because I didn't buy that pass or anything. But I thought, I had hoped that this might happen. It's actually going to be free to air. So the semi-final tomorrow morning between Spain and France, kick off 7 a.m. free to air on TVNZ. And then the next day, Thursday, England versus Argentina. Argentina, the current champions. I'm talking like I know something about it. I know a little bit. Thursday at 7 o'clock. I can remember when my son was little. I mean, he's played many sports in his life, and like a lot of our kids do. And, yeah, when he was about five, he played football, and there was a World Cup, and he had his little English outfit on, and we watched so many of the games. It was good. I haven't watched any of it this time, but yeah, I hope to watch a semi-final either tomorrow morning or the next. Coming up, I have got Souvenirs Worship called out music for you on Sanctuary, and I did hear through from Muriel, and she was after Yet Not I But Christ In Me, which is from the same artist who I had another song request for. However, you've requested it, so I'm going to play it for you. It's not the same song. This is Selah with Yet Not I But Through Christ In Me.

It's called Our Music with a lovely version of Shine, Jesus, Shine. Remember that song when it came out? Maybe you don't. But it was back in 87, written by British Christian songwriter Graham Kendrick. One of those names back then, he was, you know, one of the main sort of worship leaders around the world. I actually remember reading a really good book that he wrote about worship. Early 90s, I'd say. Who knows? It's quite possibly still on my bookshelf at home. Hey, I wanted to tell you about what's coming up on the podcast tomorrow. Where Do You Find God? It's been a couple of weeks since I've released a new episode. I tend to do it fortnightly now. And and so I've got a great guest. His name is Dr. Steve Ellers. Steve is a Māori Anglican priest, an academic, who currently actually lives in Texas. He's the Associate Professor of Communications at Letourneau University. A very cool story of how he saw this ad for this job on LinkedIn and just thought he'd apply, and his wife said, well, you know, you can apply. You probably won't even get shortlisted. But he did get shortlisted, and then they flew him to America, to Texas, and he got to go to this interdenominational university where students actually, he says, you actually stop and see students standing around praying together. It's very cool. And so he's on the podcast tomorrow, Where Do You Find God? And he shares quite an incredible story just in part of the conversation of, so he's from Palmerston North, and some gangs and in that area, part of the country, and how there was somebody actually lost their life, and then gang members from different gangs came to the church, and you know, there was karakia and there was prayer, and where there was expected to be retaliation, one of the gang members said that they were just going to leave it to the police to sort out, which was very out of character. And obviously, if there'd been retaliation, it would have been all over the news. This was something a few years ago, but where do you find God? Well, God's everywhere. And that was a place God was working and is continuing to work. And he talks a little about his own intentions around the things that he does with his family. And it's just a really good kōrero. So looking forward to sharing that with you tomorrow. Dr. Steve Ellers, my guest on Where Do You Find God? I'll play it out on air for you around 4:30, but you can catch it earlier in the day on wherever you get your podcasts. 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It's Matt Maher, Finished Work, and you can get it on our website, yoursanctuary.nz.

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It's Elevation Rhythm Washed on Sanctuary. You are with Lizzie. Great to have your company. Speaking of company, I had some great company this morning. I caught up with my niece before I came to work, and I just dropped in on her flat on the way to work, and we walked up the road and grabbed a drink, and I grabbed a cup of tea, and then we went for a bit of a wander around the place and walked past some really nice homes, including this one that had this just beautiful magnolia tree just in full bloom. And I took a photo, and often is the case when I take photos, I go, oh, that looks better in real life than the photo. But you might be somebody who actually takes photos and you're like, yeah, nailed that. That was a beautiful photo. Then you might want to enter into the Rema Media photo competition with an opportunity to have your photo in the 2027 Rema Media calendar. There's actually two categories this year, New Zealand landscapes or New Zealand flora and fauna. And each winning photo will receive a $50 prize voucher, as well as having your photo in the calendar. If that sounds a bit like something, a bit of you, I always think with creativity, it's quite fun to have a project, then you've got something to work for, or work towards, should I say, and channel your creativity into. And if that's not you, maybe your niece, your nephew, someone in your family might be good at taking photos and would like to enter, one of your kids. Yoursanctuary.nz is the place to enter. Yoursanctuary.nz for the Rema Media Photo Competition. 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
6: In this update, Winston Peters privately asked KiwiRail to look at getting another Inter-Islander ferry 2 weeks after saying it wouldn't make sense. Only one Inter-Islander vessel is sailing at the moment, with the Aratere retired and two others undergoing maintenance. New ACT candidate Paul Henry says he's not entering politics, aspiring to leadership. The former TVNZ breakfast host is standing on the party list for this year's election. A man's death from a blood clot after routine torn knee meniscus surgery could have been prevented. A Health and Disability Commissioner reports found a senior doctor should have reviewed the man's case after the surgery in 2018. Some customers of a now liquidated solar company paying big power bills say they have no way to cancel. Solar Zero went into liquidation in 2024 with some 15,000 customers still on 20-year agreements. That's news.
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0: Sanctuary Sport.
6: In sport, the Irish rugby team are fostering cross-code sporting friendships ahead of Saturday's test against the All Blacks. Warriors coaches Andrew Webster and Stacey Jones attended the Ireland training session in Auckland today. Ireland's Kiwi backs coach Andrew Goodman says he jumped at the opportunity to pick the minds of men he admires.
8: Stacey Jones, what a legend. Someone I would have looked up to growing up in the league circle. He's probably the greatest full-time, isn't he? But I've been really interested in Andrew Webster's coaching journey, actually. He's really highly regarded.
6: The biggest possible name the returning New Zealand Women's Golf Open could get is the first on the entry list. Dame Lydia Ko is confirmed for the first edition of the event since 2017 to be hosted by the Wainui Club north of Auckland next March. That's sport.
0: Sanctuary weather.
9: Northland, Auckland, fine apart from areas of fog overnight and tomorrow morning. Waikato, Coromandel and Bay of Plenty. A few showers clearing from the west this afternoon and evening. Areas of fog overnight and tomorrow morning, then fine weather. Waitomo to Wellington, also the central high country. Partly cloudy with isolated showers. Gisborne to Wairarapa, mainly fine, the odd shower in Gisborne this afternoon. Nelson, Marlborough and Canterbury mostly fine with scattered rain in Canterbury tomorrow morning and afternoon and elsewhere tomorrow evening. Bulletin-Fiordland, also Stewart Island, periods of rain with squally thunderstorms and hail possible, easing to isolated showers from grey southwards tomorrow evening, then rain returning in Fiordland tomorrow night. Otago and Southland scattered rain mostly this afternoon and again tomorrow morning.
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0: Psalm 37 verse 4. 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

Two in a row on Sanctuary. You are with Lizzie. Good evening. We kicked off this hour, Bethel Music, Martin Smith, Love of My Life. Equippers Revolution, This Is How We Party. I think I sound almost breathless. Yeah, slightly breathless. I was out in the hallway. I admit, I was kind of having a little bit of a party. You might not know that Sanctuary's part of Rima Media. Maybe you do know there's three radio stations here. We're sort of like a little rabbit warren down this end of the building with Life FM next door and Rima on the other side of me. And the Life FMers were doing something out there where they were testing their balance. And I was like, okay, let me do this. So I had to stand on one foot. And then I had to cross my arms and close my eyes and then stand and see how long I could stand before I sort of lost my balance. I got to 19 seconds. Admittedly, I was sort of wobbling all over the place, but I bet all of them, and they're heaps younger than me. So, hey, I always enjoy that. And then I threw in some full body press-ups just for fun to show off. Because they're decades younger than me. And why not, I say? Why not? Hey, coming up, I've got Chris Tomlin, Aidan King. I've got the word for you today. And this is Corey Asbury with Reckless Love.

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0: Aidan King and Benjamin William Hastings, Hollow Grave on Sanctuary. Chris Tomlin in there too, Jesus Messiah. 24 minutes past six. We are heading into the word for you today. It's on the topic of war on worry. Let's have a war on worry. In fact, we are doing it over 3 days. It's a pretty important topic. And I think, you know, is there any human on the face of the earth who has never worried about something? I'm not
1: sure
0: there is.
1: The word for you today.
2: Anxiety is no joke. Whether through everyday stresses or out of the ordinary anxiety, we can all get worn down in life. Each of us has different limits. The thing is, though, we were never supposed to get scared or worry about the future. It's not what God intended or what He's about. We can't physically see God or chat to Him like we can with people. It's quite easy to separate our very concrete fears and panics from what we think God is interested in. We may think, well, He's not the one facing looming deadlines and struggling to pay phone bills and rent. But actually, Jesus, being both God and man, understands real-world pressures with first-hand experience. That's just one aspect of the brilliance of God's incarnation plan. Jesus walks this with us. He's done it Himself. And He says, do not worry about your life. In fact, you can read the rest of Matthew chapter 6 because it has some massively reassuring promises that God has our back no matter how bad things seem to get. He's got no plans to leave us on our own. So what now? Find someone you can be vulnerable with and tell them what you're worrying about. Get them to ask lots of questions to help you process it all.
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You're listening to Sanctuary. We're a Christian radio station. We believe that no matter how loud the world gets, there is a peace that surpasses all understanding. We believe that you weren't meant to carry the weight of tomorrow on your shoulders today. If you're feeling overwhelmed, or perhaps just a little lost in the noise, take a moment and breathe. We want you to know you are seen, you are known, you are deeply loved. If your heart is heavy, let's take a moment together and pray. Lord, I give you my worries and my weariness. Replace my anxiety with your peace and my doubt with your strength. Guide my steps today and remind me that I am never walking alone. Amen. Hang on to that promise as you go about your day.

Huntsville, Wickham on Sanctuary, Living Hope. You are with Lizzie. We can definitely put our hope in the Word of God. It is living. And we are diving into the first book of Thessalonians, chapter 2, verse 13. Whenever I read the word Thessalonians, I think of Thessalonica, which I went to once many years ago. I think I was around 20 when I was traveling around Europe. And this is a great word of God. It says, therefore, we never stop thanking God that when you received his message from us, you didn't think of our words as mere human ideas. You accepted what we said as the very word of God, which of course it is. And this word continues to work in you who believe. I love that scripture because it's talking about the onus being on God. We make ourselves available for him to work on, but it's him working in us by his Spirit. And the Word of God works in us. It's supernatural. It's not just a bunch of letters thrown together in an ancient book. It's actually a book that when we interact with it, read it, absorb it, it actually does stuff in our life. It can do all the heavy lifting. That's pretty epic. Hey, if you want to find out more about the Bible Society, you can head along to their website. There's a bunch of free resources. BibleMonth.nz. It's BibleMonth.nz. Francisca Battistelli, beautiful, beautiful.

So how many times a day do you put your armour on and then take it off without even really thinking about it? This is Susie Holt with Chocolate and God. Ephesians 6, for we do not wrestle against flesh and blood, but against the spiritual forces of evil in the heavenly places. Therefore, take up the whole armour of God that you may be able to withstand in the evil day.

0: Caleb and John, hallelujah feeling. Hey, I'm going to leave you with a couple of great songs before seven. More hallelujahs, actually. Hallelujah for the Cross, Chris McClarney, and Pour Out My Heart with Tim Hughes and Soul Survivor. Thank you for your company today. 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Thursdays, we take communion. Tomorrow being Wednesday, a new episode of Where Do You Find God drops. 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I hand you over to the wonderful Kathy Jenke for the rest of the evening. Take care and God bless.
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Heart of Worship, Matt Redman, and kicking off evening devotion here on Sanctuary on your Tuesday night, Red Rocks Worship. The battle is yours, giving the battle to God. You're not alone with it. Kathy with you, looking forward to your company this Tuesday night. How's the day been? On the weather front, for me, it was one of those sort of foggy, misty days, and every now and then a little bit of sunshine would pop through and then the mist and fog would come in again. It was like, ooh, you know, one of those sort of very dreary, dull, still days, that time of year, I guess. I hope it was good where you are. Looking forward to some music this hour from We Are Messengers coming up. Friend of Sinners, listen up for Big Daddy Weave with Redeemed and Guide Me, O Thou Great Redeemer, with Elevation. This is Darlene Check and Hillsong Worship. Love you so much. Yeah.

0: Many years ago, Paul and Silas were in prison. God intervened with an earthquake that day and they were set free. Do you feel as if you're in some type of prison, a relationship or financial problem, feeling hemmed in, caught in a rut, can't get away, imprisoned by circumstances? Well, let me tell you of the escape plan today. Jesus came to set the prisoners free. He is alive today and can do this for you. Real freedom is like soaring like an eagle, motoring in sixth gear, gliding off a cliff edge, knowing you're safe and secure. This freedom starts by praying like this: I refuse to be held captive in any way. I want to be free in my spirit. Thank you, Lord Jesus, that you are the one who rescues me. I receive the freedom that you give to all who follow you. Amen.
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Hope your evening's going well. You settled up, relaxed after the evening chores, dinner done, dishes done, feet up. Friend of Sinners there, we are messengers at Sanctuary 23 after 7. Timothy Tikona and Band with Manifestation coming up next, and Meredith Andrews open up the heavens. I want to say hi to a couple of people who listen to Sanctuary in the evening. So I want to say hi to Daryl. Thank you for getting in touch and your kind message, and nice to know you're listening. And I want to say hi to Judy of Pukekohe. Thank you for your message as well. If you do want to get in touch, you can through the Rema Media app, or flick us a quick text, 8168 keyword sanctuary, first word in your message, sanctuary. Always nice to hear from you.

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Martin Smith with a song that he brought out a couple of years ago, Joy, What the World Calls Foolish, on the album Joy, his solo album Joy, and an invitation for us to remember that joy isn't just a fleeting emotion, but it's a choice to trust God's goodness through all of the seasons of life, the good and the bad. Good to have your company, 25 minutes to 8. It is Sanctuary, New Zealand's worship station. We play a few New Zealand artists here on Sanctuary, and it's very cool that we can do that. I think we've got a great tradition of supporting New Zealand Christian artists, and it's an opportunity happening at the moment for you to pick your favourite New Zealand artist. We've got the People's Choice Awards happening at the moment, and there's a short list of New Zealand artists. We've got two categories. One is Artist of the Year, and the other category is Emerging Artist of the Year. And you can have your say, cast your votes. Voting closes by the 31st of July. So check it all out on the Sanctuary website, yoursanctuary.nz. See?

0: Many of the challenges we encounter in our relationships can often find resolution through the simple act of listening. Reflecting on my own experiences, I've witnessed firsthand the repercussions of not truly hearing others. I've learned that actively listening and asking thoughtful questions and ensuring the other person feels acknowledged, I found that many relational difficulties can swiftly diminish. You know, prior to formulating a response in your mind, it's crucial to engage in attentive listening and empathetic understanding. This entails that pausing in our own thoughts and taking a breath and earnestly tuning in to the perspectives of those around us. You know, my friend, by embracing this practice, we create a space for genuine connection and foster an environment where issues can be truly addressed with clarity and compassion. So, my friend, I want to encourage you to stop, take a moment, and truly listen to the voices of those in your life. It's Joshua Singh, and I want to help you grow in your walk with God. So let's connect at joshuasingh.com.
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0: almost feel like doing a bit of Irish dancing when I hear that one. Guide me, O thou great Redeemer, although it's Welsh. Elevation there. 13 away from 8 o'clock. Cathy with you at Sanctuary. Looking forward to Lizzie's Where Do You Find God podcast interview tomorrow. She's going to be chatting to Dr. Steve Elders, a Maori Anglican priest and academic currently living in Texas in the United States. And he's got a great story of two gangs in Palmerston North. There was gang warfare and how one gang chose not to retaliate after being in Steve's church and sensing the presence of God. And also shares about how living in Texas has opened his eyes to many denominations and how that we might worship differently, but we worship the same God. That's a great chat on Where Do You Find God tomorrow, 4:30 here on Sanctuary. You can also listen to it through the Sanctuary website, yoursanctuary.nz, and on the socials, you'll find all the links there as well.
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Almost at 8:10, Kathy with you on your Tuesday night at Sanctuary with Cody Carnes, nothing else. Kicking off the hour, 8 o'clock hour, All My Hope with Crowder and Torrin Wells. New Zealand music coming up shortly with Oscar Ironside, looking forward to Phil Wickham and House of the Lord and One from Sela before 9, Victory in Jesus. Also, going to be checking out some Origins of Sayings. I was listening to Di this morning on Sanctuary Breakfast, and she did a little backstory on Death Warmed Up, because she was filling in for Nerida and Lee, and she had to get up really early, and she looked at herself in the mirror feeling like, and just thought she looked like Death Warmed Up, and sort of had a wee chat about the origin of that. Anyway, it got me thinking about sayings and origins of sayings, so I came across one or two that I quite like to share with you, quite fun ones and interesting. I mean, we have these little sayings and we kind of don't give a second thought about where they come from. So before 9, looking at one or two of those. Meanwhile, some music from Stephen Curtis Chapman with The Invitation.

0: When he was 18 months old, my grandson loved to step into his papa's boots. He couldn't walk in them, but it makes a cute photo. One, incidentally, we still have in treasure. Now, as a 19-year-old, my grandson towers over his papa. He can't even get into his boots, let alone walk in them. Life comes in different stages, and sometimes, like my grandson, we can attempt tasks that are beyond us, or take on responsibilities we're not yet ready for. Alternatively, we can be so overawed by challenges facing us that we shrink back, retreat to what is familiar, and fail to move forward. Our challenge is to recognize what stage of life we're at, learn how to maximize our opportunities, and then live out our life to the full. I'm June Dooney, and you can contact me on junedooney.com.
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24 after 8 at Sanctuary, New Zealand's worship station. Michael W. Smith above all. Good to have your company, Kathy, with you. We got the Presence Music Band here on Sanctuary coming up with Found in the Hurt, Micah Tyler with Praise the Lord, and this three in a row wrapping up with Phil Wickham, House of the Lord. I was mentioning before, I was listening to Di on Sanctuary Breakfast this morning. She was talking about the origin of the phrase death warmed up, and it got me thinking about phrases that we might use and curious about their origins. One of the ones I came across was a nest egg. You know, it could be a little pile of money or some savings put aside there. You've got a little nest egg. Well, it actually originally came from the 14th century. Farmers collecting eggs often left an egg to encourage the chickens to continue laying eggs in the same nest, hence the phrase nest egg. But then as time went on, it gradually meant to keep aside a sum of money for the future. Another phrase you might be familiar with, getting off scot-free. And most likely the origin of this comes from medieval England, where peasants had to make their feudal lords a payment called a scottage. However, the poorest peasants would be exempt from this payment, thus going scot-free. Say

Sanctuary is on the road. That's right, Kathy from Evening Devotion and Lizzie from Afternoon Praise are heading out with our tech team to help you connect with Sanctuary on digital. With Sanctuary going off AM on the 1st of August, we're hosting a series of how-to workshops across the country, so you never need to miss a minute of Sanctuary's great worship music. Kathy will be heading across the South Island from Monday the 22nd of June, with a Lizzie taking on the North Island leg from Monday the 29th of June. And don't worry, Auckland, the Sanctuary team, including Lee and Nerida, will be joining you for a series of workshops from Monday the 6th of July. Want to head along? No worries. Check yoursanctuary.nz for details.

Wickham, House of the Lord. Good evening, Kathy with you, 25 minutes to 9. We got Dave Hunt next, A Mighty Fortress. Checking out a couple more sayings that we bandy about and their origins. I was listening to Di this morning and she talked about the origin of death warmed up, because that's how she felt like when she woke up really early this morning filling in for Nerida and Lee on Sanctuary Breakfast. I had a chuckle at that. It's dangerous looking at yourself in the mirror that early in the morning. Anyway, I came across the origin of this one, dyed in the wool. You might have heard that one. Well, in medieval times, people would apply vegetable dye directly to raw wool rather than to spun yarn or finished cloth. So they put the wool or the dye directly on the unspun wool. And the idea of this was to let the dye seep into all the fibres, resulting in a more consistent and durable colour in the final cloth. And the technique led to the expression dyed in the wool, referring to someone deeply ingrained with a particular characteristic or belief. Going to check out another one shortly with Baker's Dozen, coming up shortly. But first, some music from Dave Hunt.

0: exercise. I wonder what image that word conjures up for you. Energetic people running and swimming and working out at the gym. And if you're like me, maybe a feeling of, oh, I should be doing more. It requires regular effort and discipline. The memory of yesterday's exercise won't suffice for today. The Bible talks about exercise. I love the Message translation of 1 Timothy 4:8. Exercise daily in God. No spiritual flabbiness, please. Workouts in the gym are useful, but a disciplined life in God is far more so. Making yourself both fit for today and forever. Spiritual exercise requires daily effort and discipline. Oswald Chambers says, never live on memories. Let the Word of God be always alive and active in you. So today, no flabbiness. Keep working on your spiritual fitness. Mahara ki tō tātou atua I tēnei rā. Remember God today. I'm Alison Shaw.
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0: Cathy with you at Sanctuary, 10 away from 9. That was Sela, Victory in Jesus. Hold on to that one. Looking at one more origin of a phrase, Baker's Dozen is listening to Di this morning. She was talking about the origin of death warmed up. And anyway, it got me thinking about different phrases that we might bandy about. And this one, Baker's Dozen. This came out in, well, the idea of this, in 1262, there was a piece of medieval legislation called the Assize of Bread and Ale. And the idea of this legislation was to stop bakers from selling underweight loaves. So to stay on the right side of the law, bakers started to give an extra piece of bread away with every loaf, and the 13th loaf with every dozen. So a baker's dozen is actually 13, and they wanted to stay within the law. I mean, I do bread baking myself, and sometimes one loaf is bigger than the other, and you wouldn't want to run foul of the law, would you?
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Sanctus Real at the top of the hour, 9 o'clock, with today, tomorrow and forever. Good to have your company. How's Tuesday night going? We got Brooke Lidgetwood here up shortly with Victory and The Water, the Vine Band, Ashes to Beauty, Maya Angelis coming up to Never Wanna Go Back. On Sanctuary, New Zealand's worship station. 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

0: Would you just like to truly be seen for once? This is Susie Holt with Chocolate and God. Genesis 16 says, "So she called the name of the Lord who spoke to her. You are a God of seeing, for she said, truly here I have seen him who looks after me." So often we reach the times of tremendous struggle in our life, or our hearts get broken by people who let us down, and we have such a longing for our hearts to be healed and that void to be filled, but we tend to look in all the wrong places. God is truly the only one who can fill us emotionally and heal our hearts. God is a God of seeing. Really allow that to sink in, because he wants you to know that he is looking after you today and every day. He loves you, and whether or not you are thriving on the mountain or struggling in the valley of life, he knows and he cares about where you are and where you are headed. Ladies, let's take the 30-day challenge and be in the Word every day. 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

Ashes to Beauty, Vine Band, Sanctuary. Good evening, 22 past nine. Kathy with you. I took a big pile of stuff to the op shop and gave some stuff away as well to family members. I had this huge bag of stuff, mainly clothes and one or two other bits and bobs, but mainly clothes that I had put aside in this bag, left it for the past year because shifting into our new place last year, I didn't have room in the wardrobe, so I selected a whole pile of clothes and just put it in the bag with the idea of if I would miss it, then I knew where it was, I still had it. And if I didn't miss it, well, it would be time for a revisit. And I had the revisit a few days ago and I was looking through this bag. I thought, I'd totally forgotten I had all this stuff. And I didn't miss it, didn't need it. So I sorted some of it out and took a whole pile to the op shop, gave some to family members, and very satisfying, I have to say. And yeah, oh, I think I'm nearly decluttered, I'm sure. I feel like that's often I'm telling you about my decluttering stories. It can take a long time, can't it? But that feeling of it, you almost get a sense of freedom, I think, when you have less stuff, don't you? Tim Timmons now, Wake Me Up Again. Going to hear from May Angelou's Never Wanna Go Back.

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We're a Christian radio station. Maybe today you're listening and you're not sure where you stand. Maybe you're on the fence, weighing it up. We believe that God isn't looking for perfection or a finished product. He's looking for a heart that's open to the possibility of Him. If you're feeling like the door is closed or you need to have it all figured out, here's a simple truth from Romans. If you confess with your mouth that Jesus is Lord and believe in your heart that God raised Him from the dead, you will be saved. If you're ready to step off that fence and see what happens, pray this. Jesus, I don't have all the answers, but I'm reaching out. I believe you are who you say you are. Come into my life, forgive my past, and show me how to follow you. Amen. No matter where you are on that journey, we're glad you're

Worshipping God with Hillsong Worship, Brooke Lidgetwood, King of Kings. 25 minutes to 10. Good to have your company. Kathy with you. It's Sanctuary. The Katina's next with Beautiful Things. Well, we know how much you love your sanctuary, and we don't want you to miss out on the great worship music, because coming up on the 1st of August, Sanctuary's coming off its AM networks. Now, if you haven't already done so, we're inviting you to give digital a go. Listening to Sanctuary through digital. We've got this week what we're calling Digital Listening Week. So whether you're trying Sanctuary on a smart speaker through the Sanctuary website, your sanctuary.nz, the Rema Media app, or TuneIn or iHeartRadio, we say try it out on digital. 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And a reminder too, you can listen to Sanctuary on your TV through Freeview Channel 56. Check it out there. Actually, it's been very cool hearing some feedback on that, and Sanctuary listeners enjoying listening to Sanctuary through Freeview Channel 56.

0: Even though I'm happy to call myself a follower of Jesus, I don't like to think of myself as being a religious person. The word religion has changed in its usage and its meaning over the years. It now has quite a negative connotation. We might use the word religious to describe someone's habitual practices, especially if they are trying to find acceptability to God through those practices. We might even use the word religious to describe someone who thinks of themselves as being morally superior to other people. The most commonly spoken and read translation of James 1:27 starts like this: pure and perfect religion in the sight of God. Yet I find this translation of James 1:27 a lot more useful. Pure and perfect worship in the sight of God is to care for orphans and widows in their troubles and to remain uncorrupted by the world. I'm Grant Norsworthy with Word and Song.
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0: I love Shane and Shane with Turn Your Eyes Upon Jesus, based on a hymn that came out in 1922, written by a Helen Lemel. And I love what Shane and Shane have done there, kind of blending that one in with the chorus of Amazing Grace. And I just feel like I just want to stop everything and just kind of soak up God's gaze of love for me. It's beautiful, isn't it? Turn your eyes upon him, look full into his face, and you'll find the things of earth acquire a strange dimness. And a beautiful version of that here on Sanctuary, New Zealand's worship station. 10 away from 10. Good to have your company.
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1: Isaiah 53 verse 6. All of us, like sheep, have strayed away. We have left God's paths to follow our own. Yet the Lord laid on him the sins of us all.
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Attitude, Brandon Lake and Amanda Cook kicking off the 10 o'clock hour here on Evening Devotion at Sanctuary with a song called Still. 8 after 11 on the music front, Phil Wickham coming up this hour. Your Love Awakens Me. We the Kingdom, absolute classic from them, For God So Loved, and a song new to Sanctuary, Consumed by Fire and Hill to Die On. Also checking in on a Bible verse with One Verse, One Encouragement. Music now from Stephen Curtis Chapman, Alleluia, You Are Good.

0: Prayer is vital because it nurtures our relationship with God, serving as a direct line of communication with our Creator. It allows us to express gratitude and seek guidance and find Him in times of need. You know, my friend, through prayer, we align our heart with God's will, inviting His wisdom and intervention into our lives. It deepens our faith. James 5 verse 16 says, "The prayer of a righteous person is powerful and effective." This highlights its transformative impact. Whether in moments of joy and hardship, prayer connects us intimately with God. It helps us cultivate a spiritual resilience that transcends any circumstance that we may be going through. My friend, I want to encourage you in this season, press on and pray. It's Joshua Singh, and I want to help you grow in your walk with God. So let's connect at joshuasingh.com.
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Being reminded about the goodness of God. Passion there. Kathy with you at Sanctuary, 21 after 10. Time for one verse, one encouragement. Tonight's verse from 1 Thessalonians chapter 2, verse 13, which says, "Therefore, we never stop thanking God that when you received his message from us, you didn't think of our words as mere human ideas. You accepted what we said as the very word of God," which of course it is. "And his word continues to work in you who believe." Dear, I don't know about you, but you know, one of, I think, a great challenge of faith is learning whose voice to trust. You know, we're surrounded all the time by opinions, different advice, headlines, just endless kind of noise. Yet Paul reminds us that believers, or reminds believers, that God's word is different. It's not just another idea to consider. It's a living voice of God, and it continues to work in those who believe. And it's interesting, Paul doesn't say God's word worked in the past. He says it continues to work, and even when we can't see immediate change, Scripture is just very quietly and often gently and almost in a hidden way reshaping our hearts and renewing our minds and strengthening our hope and drawing us closer to Christ. And the key is not simply just reading the Bible, but it's receiving it with an open heart. And when we do, God's word begins to do what no human wisdom can do. It changes us from the inside out. And if you're feeling kind of stuck today, don't underestimate the power of spending time in God's word. It may seem like small seeds being planted, but God is already at work in us in ways that we can't see.

0: the road.
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from John 3:16. For God so loved the world, we the kingdom. 24 minutes to 11. How's your Tuesday night going? Hope you're enjoying the worship music. We got Jason Upton next. You are the one. Going to hear too from Bart Millard shortly, just a closer walk with thee. I see in the history books this day, 14th of July, this caught my attention, 1789, the storming of the Bastille in Paris. And this event escalates the widespread discontent into the French Revolution, and it's still celebrated annually in France. And why that one caught my attention, because there's a series of books I absolutely love, kind of historical novels, The Scarlet Pimpernel. Has anyone read those books? I just absolutely have loved them. Real kind of swashbuckling adventure, and these English aristocrats rescuing French aristocrats from the guillotine. And all my knowledge of the French Revolution is from those book series. A much nicer way of reading history, I think.

0: Recently, the road to our home was resealed. For several days, there was no road marking, which made driving difficult, especially at night. This is a country road with no street lights. One night when driving, I unwittingly strayed onto the wrong side just as traffic was approaching. Fortunately, I was okay. But that experience gave me fresh appreciation for road marking. God has laid road mark boundaries in our lives, boundaries or laws that we don't always appreciate and sometimes willfully ignore. The purpose of law, however, is not to punish, but protect. In summarizing the law, Jesus speaks in terms of love. Love the Lord your God with all your heart, soul, mind, and your neighbor as yourself. Today, let's take time to thank God in new appreciation for the laws he has placed in our hearts. I'm June Dooney, and you can contact me on junedooney.com.
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0: Just a closer walk with thee, Bart Millard. Before that, Consumed by Fire, Hill to Die On. Three singing brothers in that one. The Ward brothers, Caleb, Jordan and Josh from Oklahoma. And thinking about, you know, the grace that was extended to us through God's love for us by Jesus dying on the cross, and the invitation for us to extend grace to others and choose forgiveness. Hill to Die On, Sanctuary, teed away from 11 o'clock.
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to have your company. 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And community music, Make Room, heard too from Aaron Cole and Torren Wells like you. Good to have your company. Influence music, Jonathan Traylor coming up this hour with Jesus Live at Live. Come Holy Spirit, before midnight, a beautiful version of a hymn, Come Behold the Wondrous Mystery with Matt Papa. Another beautiful hymn now, a very special hymn, born out of tragedy, written by Horatio Spafford in the 1700s, I think it was, and this is Hillsong Worship, Darlene, check with it. It is well with my soul.

0: Lord, your word tells us that the enemy of our souls is a liar. I pray today for someone I know who lives their life bound up in lies. Lies of self-hatred, fear, pride, and false security. As I pray, intervene by your spirit and break their power. Please give me more opportunities to demonstrate your life-changing truth and to speak it into that person's life.
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22 past 11. Good evening, Sanctuary, young and free there, falling into you in about 10 minutes' time. 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The War on Worry. 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

0: 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Up in a moment, Matt Redman, I'll offer up my life. Going to hear from Bragg Worship with Fortress. 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
2: Anxiety is no joke. Whether through everyday stresses or out of the ordinary anxiety, we can all get worn down in life. Each of us has different limits. The thing is, though, we were never supposed to get scared or worry about the future. It's not what God intended or what He's about. We can't physically see God or chat to Him like we can with people. It's quite easy to separate our very concrete fears and panics from what we think God is interested in. We may think, well, He's not the one facing looming deadlines and struggling to pay phone bills and rent. But actually, Jesus, being both God and man, understands real-world pressures with first-hand experience. That's just one aspect of the brilliance of God's incarnation plan. Jesus walks this with us. He's done it Himself. And He says, do not worry about your life. In fact, you can read the rest of Matthew chapter 6 because it has some massively reassuring promises that God has our back no matter how bad things seem to get. He's got no plans to leave us on our own. So what now? Find someone you can be vulnerable with and tell them what you're worrying about. Get them to ask lots of questions to help you process it all.
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0: I'm finding these days that a few wrinkles are starting to appear. I'm not thrilled about it, but I like to remind myself of the passion fruit. Why? Because with passion fruit, it's the wrinkly ones that taste the best. We have a passion fruit vine. The flowers are exquisite, and then the green fruit appears and slowly turns to a purple shade. The temptation is to pick it at that stage, but it won't taste great as the fruit is not yet mature. However, when the wrinkles start to appear, that's when you know the fruit is mature and it will taste wonderful. A reminder for me and you to remain firmly attached to the vine, gaining our sustenance from God and growing sweeter by the day. Don't let the outward wrinkles fool you or define you. Remember the passion fruit. The wrinkly ones are the best. Mahara ki tō tātou atua e tēnei rā. Remember God today. I'm Alison Shaw.
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0: very cool word, mystery. I think it just opens up to so much more, thinking about God. There's more and more always to discover about God and his love for us. Come behold the wondrous mystery, Matt Papa there. Just gone 10 minutes to midnight, just about time for me, Kathy, to wrap up for the evening. And as always, I enjoyed your company. Gary Hookfleet will be along in the early hours of Wednesday morning to keep you company. Tonight's thought I'll leave with you from G.K. Chesterton, who said, "The true soldier fights not because he hates what's in front of him, but because he loves what's behind him." Take care. Catch you tomorrow night. God bless.
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3: Matthew 11 verse 28. 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

Two beautiful songs to begin my part of the program on Sanctuary this morning. Heaven's Mutabira and Amplified Praise with Holy Spirit, and Eric Nida with Faithful. Well, it's easy enough to tell the time. It's just after 10 past midnight. Just got to look up and see the clock to see that. The date, however, is another thing. And I see that it's the 15th of the month. Is that halfway through the month? And I can never remember, so I've got to go 30 days in September, April, June, and November, and all the rest. And there I go, okay, 31 days in the month. So almost halfway through July already.

You get the idea that a book is pretty good when it's turned into a movie, right? Well, this week on A Very Tall Man, the podcast, the author of one of those joins me for a chat. The chances are you'll have either seen the movie or read the book. In fact, I wouldn't be surprised if you've got a copy. The book turned his life around, and the book is The Case for Christ. The author's name, Lee Strobel. And since then, he's written a few more books, and 18 million of us have read them. I wanted to chat with Lee because his next book covers a subject that some of us will love and yell, "Amen, preacher brother," while others might not get so excited. The new book is all about angels and demons, with no mention of Tom Hanks, but mentions of near-death experiences. It's about seeing the supernatural. Can't wait to chat with him. Lee Strobel this week on A Very Tall Man, the podcast.

Now, love being described as extravagant, it's kind of nice, really. It's not an adjective that normally goes with it, but it does. Casting Crowns, before that Oscar Ironside and Hope for a Living. Just after 20 past 12, had a friend around for a cup of coffee the other day, and we were talking about podcasts and one thing and another, and a very tall man, the podcast, the subject came up, and he said, well, I don't know how to listen to a podcast. I've never listened to a podcast. Now, you may be in that position. Over the years, you may have just used radio, and all the things that you wanted to hear were on radio. Everything you wanted to see was on telly. 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And this week, my guest on A Very Tall Man, the podcast, is Lee Strobel, the guy that wrote The Case for Christ all those years ago, which was like an interesting book then and still great to read today. His wife was a Christian. He wasn't. He thought he would prove her wrong. That didn't work out the way that he thought it might work out. His life changed completely since then. And written a few books, and the latest one is out, and I get to chat to him about that and things in general. A really interesting guy to listen to, Lee Strobel. And to hear it, you can just listen to it whenever you want. Just go to wherever you get podcasts, Apple or Spotify, or go to our website, yoursanctuary.nz, and follow the links. 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Let me know.

0: A flawless blue diamond sold at Sotheby's for over £6 million. It seems the less flaws, the higher the value. Well, we're told that the blood of Jesus cleanses us from all sin. Now, in my calculations, that makes every Christian flawless. I look at my life and I see how far short I fall from God's standard. But I know when I confess my sin, He forgives me and erases it from my life to make me flawless. And it says one day Jesus will present me faultless before the throne. Wow, wow, wow. Are you understanding how important and valuable you are to God, that He should do all this for you? If nothing else, I pray that you might have a desire to go to God right now and ask His forgiveness. For in that moment, you become one of His faultless gems.
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2: on Sanctuary.

Lauren Daigle and Trust in You. It is 20 to 1. Well, certainly winter weather around New Zealand at the moment. What was it? Minus 12 something degrees at Tekapo, Lake Tekapo, and apparently even colder at Mount Cook. And there were parts of the country that were enveloped in fog yesterday, which of course caused a wee bit of confusion around the traps as well. Well, I guess it's to be expected. It is the winter time of the year. And all the photos, really, really good. Hoarfrosts in central Otago. Man, there's something quite sort of dramatic when you see the pictures. And you sort of think, if you lived there, and sort of we were in that area sort of growing up, and you kind of took it for granted. You think, wow, why did I take that for granted? Look how beautiful it is. It's the time of year. Love it.

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0: 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It's lasting. 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
1: Now, I saw that and I thought, I haven't played that for a wee while. It was a big song about a year or so ago. It seemed that whenever you switched the radio on, there it was. And then it just kind of disappeared. So, nice to hear it again. Leanna Crawford and her take on Psalm 23 called Still Waters. I'm Gary. Welcome along to Sanctuary on this Wednesday morning. Quick time check, 10 to 1.

Have you been in that place where you just cannot find the answer to your situation, no matter how hard you try, and it seems as though you are all alone with nowhere to turn? This is Susie Holt with Chocolate and God. In Genesis 21, it says, "Then God opened her eyes and she saw a well of water, and she went and filled the skin with water and gave

0: give the boy a drink. The crazy thing about all of this is that you may be closer to your answer than you think. Like Hagar, your answer may be right beside you and you just aren't seeing it because you are so focused on the problems at hand. When Hagar finally stopped running and trying to make it on her own and she called on God, then she saw the well and the answer that God had waiting for her. So stop running. 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
8: 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And the first song for this hour, a beautiful song, Charity Gale, and Lord, You Are My Song.

Now that is Leland and his version of Waymaker. It was originally recorded and released a couple of years ago by a Nigerian singer called Sinach, and it was around for a while, and then all of a sudden people thought, that's a great song, and everybody recorded their version of it. That's Leland's. Michael W. Smith has a version and a number of other versions floating around. Kind of nice to listen to. Incredible, I think it is, incredibly difficult to sing. We sing it at church from time to time, and you sort of go, wow, that is quite complicated. I think I just prefer the easy versions of songs like Trust and Obey. You know, you know where the song is going. With Waymaker, it's just a wee bit clever.

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It's nice to know that at the end of the day, you can wind down with evening devotion with Kathy Jenke. 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Weeknights 7 to midnight. It's your evening devotion.

Tim Neufeld and Praise Him, We the Kingdom and Rescue Me. My friend Keith helps people with their television dramas and, you know, their receptions, all that kind of stuff. And he was talking the other day about a number of people that he knows that have been listening to Sanctuary over the years and only have been listening on little transistor radios. And how was that going to work for them? And trying to work out all the possibilities, because, of course, from the end of the month, we are coming off the AM network. And he came up with a great idea. He said, is it true that Sanctuary is now available on the TV? So, yep, if you've got a smart TV, you can find it on channel 55. And he said, well, he knows one elderly lady who likes to listen to the radio as she goes to sleep at night, and she's got a little transistor radio. Well, she's not going to be able to use that anymore. But he said, if I find her a little TV set that has Freeview in it or just a little piece of equipment needed, could you then attach one of those new Bluetooth speakers that we were talking about and listen to it that way? And the answer is yes. Now, we do have free Bluetooth speakers at the moment. And to claim one, just go to yoursanctuary.nz and follow the links. And for $10 post and postage, it's yours. The Bluetooth speaker itself, free. Now, that's a great deal, isn't it? A free Bluetooth speaker. Just go to yoursanctuary.nz, follow the links.

0: The process of God adding and removing people from our lives serves a greater purpose aligned with His plan for our growth and well-being. Ecclesiastes chapter 3 verse 1 reminds us that there is a time for everything and a season for every activity under the heavens. This includes seasons where individuals can enter to bless our lives, teach us and encourage us, and seasons where others may actually depart to allow for personal growth and redirection, or potentially even protection from harm. You know, my friend, God's wisdom surpasses our understanding, and His decisions regarding relationships are guided by His love and foresight. My friend, Romans 8 verse 28 says that we know that all things works for the good of those who love Him and who have been called according to His purpose. So, my friend, I want you to know this. Therefore, when someone enters or exits your lives, you need to trust that it ultimately serves a greater good that aligns with God's plan for our life. It's Joshua Singh, and I want to help you grow in your walk with God. So let's connect at joshuasingh.com.
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Dan Bremner, wherever I go, just after 1:30, Wednesday morning, the 15th of July. Still thinking about the sad news in the last 24 hours or so, the death of Sam Neill, died in a hospital in Sydney a day or so ago. He'd been fighting cancer for a while, but according to reports out of Australia, was cancer-free at the time of his death, and the death was a bit of a surprise. Kind of sad. And our thoughts and our prayers go to friends and family at this time. And you sort of think, Sam Neill, man, he's been responsible for some great movies. I think for me, the most famous of them, or the best one, is The Hunt for Red October, where he plays that guy who, I won't tell you what happens in case you haven't seen the movie, but that is a really, really good movie. However, that pales into insignificance when you watch The Hunt for the Wilder People. That is Sam at his very, very best. I'm going to watch both those movies again over the next week or so.

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in Stanfield and beautiful Jesus. I mentioned a wee while ago that the temperature in Tekapo yesterday, minus 12, I think minus 12.5, and could have even been a wee bit colder at Mount Cook. Apparently, the coldest place in New Zealand yesterday. I can remember about 3 or 4 weeks before we went out to live in Canada for a while, we had heard how cold it gets in Canada during the winter. And of course, living in New Zealand, you don't get sort of the extremes of temperature that they have in Canada. And we wanted to sort of get an idea of what it would feel like minus 18, minus 20. So we were in Christchurch and we went to the Antarctic Centre, not to see the penguins, not to learn about everything that happened and is happening in Antarctica, but just to feel how cold minus 18 was. It was cold. I guess we should have known.

As I walked towards the glass-panelled building, the panels looked so alike I couldn't see the entrance. But as I neared the building, I triggered the opening device, the glass doors slid silently open, and I walked through. The Christian life can be like that. We can be convinced that God has called us to do something and step out in faith, then nothing opens up. But if we stick to our conviction that God really has spoken and keep moving forward, our faith will activate divine initiative. Suddenly, just at the right time, doors that appeared closed and impenetrable swing open and we walk through. God has promised us that he would direct our paths. Our responsibility is to commit our way to him, keep moving forward, and see him act. I'm June Dooney, and you can contact me on junedooney.com.

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5: Now, I thought that I'd begin this 2 o'clock hour with a song that is praise and worship at its very, very best. So, if you're just lying quietly in bed, listening to the music, and if it is at all possible to turn the volume up just a wee bit, do it and enjoy this. CeCe Winans and Jesus, You're Beautiful.

0: Now that's Elevation Worship, together with Brandon Lake and friends in the song Praise. And it is a praise and worship song. Now, whether 30, 40, 50 years ago, you'd have been listening and playing and singing along to that at church on a Sunday, I'm not sure. But it seems to be all the go these days. And there is a little bit of tension, is there not, between some of the new songs and some of the old songs, because they can be quite opposite. I mean, that was Elevation Worship and Praise, and that rocked along. Now, take the hymn, All Creatures of Our God and King. Is that at the other extreme of the way that a piece of music is played? You decide.
1: All creatures of our God and King, lift up your

0: Yeah.
1: Well, maybe not the way that we used to sing it at church on Sunday, but recognise the tune, right? All Creatures of Our God and King. That version, the David Crowder Band. It is 2:15.
2: 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There it is. Sanctuary, New Zealand's worship station. Why would you listen any other way?

Well, I can't remember the last time that I played that, but I saw it there, I thought, I'm going to play it, Nicole C. Mullen and Redeemer. And then you sort of think, well, how old is that song? What, is it 2026 now? It must be at least like 10 years old since it was first released. I asked, well, the song was playing, ChatGPT, and the voice came back and said, Gary, that was released on the 18th of April, the year 2000. Can you believe that? 20 years old.

0: A regular occurrence in our neighbourhood is the helicopter circling overhead. Sadly, it's not a scenic flight. Rather, it's the police helicopter. It can be at any time of the day or night, and as it circles around overhead, you know they're searching for someone or something that requires police attention. Some people feel that God's like this. He's on the lookout to catch you for doing something wrong. In 2 Chronicles 16 verse 9, the eyes of the Lord search the whole earth in order to strengthen those whose hearts are fully committed to him. His heart is to strengthen us. Jesus said he didn't come into the world to condemn the world, but to save it. He didn't come to condemn you, he came to save you. Next time you hear a helicopter, let it remind you it's not a police one, it's a search and rescue one. God is searching for you in order to strengthen you. Mahara ki tō tātou atua e tēnei rā. Remember God today. I'm Alison Shaw.
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That's Blanca and Worthy. It is 25 to 3. Now, I don't know why, but it is on a Wednesday morning that the new episode of A Very Tall Man, the podcast, is released. So that's this morning. And my guest this week is Lee Strobel, the guy who wrote the book The Case for Christ. Yeah, a number of years ago now. He's released a number of books since then, and I had the opportunity to catch up and have a wee bit of a chat. Really, really interesting. Perhaps one of the nicest people that I've ever spoken to. And he made me think. And I think that you might enjoy the chat as well. He talks about angels. He talks about demons. He talks about miracles. And puts it through a journalistic lens. I don't know whether you are cynical about some of the miracles that are performed today, whether you believe in demons and angels or not. But I'd have a listen. And I think that you'll find what he has to say very interesting. Now, you may not change your mind, but you may. It's a really interesting podcast that gets released later this morning, available from yoursanctuary.nz, or you can listen wherever you get your podcasts, Spotify and Apple. Very Tall Man, the podcast. This week, Lee Strobel.

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3: Wasn't that long ago, what, 10, 15 minutes or so ago, I played that old hymn, All Creatures of Our God and King. It was back in the day when we used to have long names for songs, the David Crowder version of All Creatures of Our God and King. It reminded me of the other old hymn, All People Who on Earth Do Dwell. Do you remember that? So I thought I'd play that this morning for you, and a Celtic version of it. So if your heritage is from that side of the world, you get all goosebumpy. Give me a minute. Here it is.

Elevation Worship and Chandler Moore together with God, I'm Just Grateful. I was thinking as that song was playing, we do actually have a lot to be grateful and thankful for. It is pretty easy in 2026 to think, oh,

0: Father God, I thank you for the loved ones you've placed around me. Thank you for their loving acceptance of me and for their willingness to speak painful truth to me, even when I don't like hearing it. 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Highlight those situations where my relationships are not totally truthful, and give me the courage to deal openly and honestly with those I love.
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Elevation Worship. Chandler Moore. God, I am just grateful. Yeah, the song is correct. We do have a lot that we can be and should be grateful for. Sometimes it's not just top of mind. We're pretty quick to criticise. We're pretty quick to sort of worry and think about things that we've not got. But it's quite nice. Well, is it quite nice? I think it's a good thing to do every now and again just to go, you know what? Here is a list of the things that I am grateful. Here's a list of the things that I am thankful for. Do that, and I think your whole attitude changes. But you've actually got to make yourself do it, because it's really easy to be the negative version of that and to complain and moan. There's a Facebook group of people who are dissatisfied with what Air New Zealand is doing. I think it's called Air New Zealand Complaints. And it's just like the most depressing, and I don't even know why I'm following it. And people sort of, you know, writing about this gone wrong, that gone wrong, you know, trips cancelled, seats moved, that sort of stuff. And then all of a sudden, the language deteriorates and people just become, like, mean. So I think it is a lovely thing to stop for a moment to, you know what, we've got a lot to be thankful for, a lot to be grateful for.

You're listening to Sanctuary. We're a Christian radio station. We believe that no matter how loud the world gets, there is a peace that surpasses all understanding. We believe that you weren't meant to carry the weight of tomorrow on your shoulders today. If you're feeling overwhelmed, or perhaps just a little lost in the noise, take a moment and breathe. We want you to know you are seen, you are known, you are deeply loved. If your heart is heavy, let's take a moment together and pray. Lord, I give you my worries and my weariness. Replace my anxiety with your peace and my doubt with your strength. Guide my steps today and remind me that I am never walking alone. Amen. Hang on to that promise as you go about your day.

I think I'd have to admit to being old school. I really enjoy the grand old hymns of the faith, and I like the different versions of them floating around. I love it when there's a pipe organ and a big church choir and it's recorded in a cathedral somewhere. Really, really good. But then I like it when a band takes an old hymn and gives it a modern feel. And that's what Phillips Craig and Dean did with that. Christ, the Solid Rock. Before that, Bethel Music and Jen Johnson with No One Like the Lord. Well, it's pretty well the middle of the morning. Middle of the night, if anything. It's just after 3:20.

0: How strongly do you believe in the power of prayer? This is Susie Holt with Chocolate and God. In 1 Samuel chapter 12, it says, "Moreover, as for me, far be it from me that I should sin against the Lord in ceasing to pray for you." It is so easy to throw out the words, "I'll pray for you." But the question is, do you pray after you say that? Or do you feel your work is done? It's become a comfortable thing for people to say that they will pray. As Ian Bounds once said, "We live shabbily because we pray meagerly." Prayer is really something that we really need to take more seriously and believe in more fully. It's scary to wonder just how much we will miss out on because we don't pray. Take the time to start a list of those people you have said you would pray for and for the areas in your life that need more prayer. Don't allow this opportunity to slip away day after day. Ladies, take the 30-day challenge and be in the Word every day. Join my friend Janet Scott for her daily devotional. 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

We the Kingdom, together with Bea Reinhardt and the Child of Love. It is just after 3:30. My guest last week on the Virtual Man, the podcast, was Sheridan Voysey, and talking about friendship. And that is still available for you to have a wee listen to if you would like. This week's guest, and just released in the last hour or two, is Lee Strobel, the guy that wrote the book The Case for Christ. He was also really, really interesting. So if you have a moment and you follow podcasts, I'd love it if you do that. You can get it by going to either Apple or Spotify and just putting in A Very Tall Man, and it should pop up. Or you can go to our website at yoursanctuary.nz and click on the links and have a wee bit of a listen. I was thinking about friendship, you know, quite a lot over the last week because of my chat with Sheridan, and I don't know why, but all of a sudden, a number of people have asked to be my friend on Facebook. So I have a look at their profile. I think, I've got absolutely no idea who you are or why we would want to be friends. And after listening to Sheridan, with everything that he had to say about how a friend is defined, I said, no, I'm not going to. Like, I'm sure that I don't know someone who is the pastor of a church in the middle of Nigeria. I just don't. So I go, no. And do I feel bad? No.

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And where do you find God? I ask my guests about the ways they find God in their everyday lives, and I tell you, everyone's answers are so different, filtered through their unique life experiences, some of which are incredibly challenging. 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

And the answer to the question, if you've been sort of debating this, it is 4:15 in the morning. Is that too early to get up to make yourself a cup of lemon tea or chamomile tea? The answer is perfectly okay. Go for it. How can you?

reveals something of himself to me and shows me that he loves me. Step two, because God loves me, I can't help myself but love him in return. And step three, now that I love God, I want to live the way he asks me to. And I guess the only way of messing up this three-step plan is if I get the steps out of order. I mean, I've got no reason to live the way God asks me to if I don't love him. And I don't know how I'd love God if he didn't first reveal himself to me. I'm Grant Norsworthy with Word and Soul.

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Elevation, worship and trust in God. Just on 8 minutes past four. Well, it is digital week here at Sanctuary, and we're sharing the news that sadly at the end of this month we're coming off the AM network. And I know that's causing a little bit of a flurry of concern. A number of people have only ever listened to us on little transistor radios that they cart around. There's one lady who said she doesn't know how she's going to cope. What happens when she goes to hospital? Because she's been to hospital a number of times in the last few years. And she's been able to take her trusty little transistor along with a little earpiece thingy and been able to listen in the small hours of the morning. Yeah, it's not going to be easy, but we are trying to make it as easy as we can for you. We've got free Bluetooth speakers. Now, a Bluetooth speaker is really, really, really, really good. I was given one for a birthday present a couple of years ago, and I use it to stream the music when I'm on my little rowing machine out in the garage. Really, really good. So we have a Bluetooth speaker that has your name on it. It's absolutely free, not literally your name, but you know what I mean. And if you'd like it, you can just go to our website, yoursanctuary.nz, follow the links, and we'll organise to have it sent out to you. I know that it's $10 postage and handling, and that takes care of that. And if you are on Facebook and you see the Facebook a link from Sanctuary, you'll see Lee Baker, who of course is one of the co-hosts on The Breakfast Show, demonstrating that radio, and he's packing them all up and sending them all out. So if you'd like one, it's yours, free. The new Sanctuary Bluetooth speaker. Go to yoursanctuary.nz. 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

Too early in the morning for that? Is it too bright and bouncy, or is that okay? Hillsong Worship and Darlene Check with All Things Are Possible. Yep, they are. It is 4:20.

0: Forgiveness is a profound act of grace and liberation, both for ourselves and others. Jesus teaches in Matthew 6, verse 14 and 15, "For if you forgive others their trespasses, your heavenly Father will also forgive you. But if you do not forgive others their trespasses, neither will your Father forgive your trespasses." This scripture emphasizes the reciprocal nature of forgiveness. It releases not only the person forgiven, but also the forgiver from the burden of resentment and bitterness. Choosing to forgive is a transformative decision that reflects God's mercy and love. It involves letting go of hurts and grievances, extending compassion even when it's difficult. My friend, in this season, embrace forgiveness. 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

0: More like Jesus.
1: That's the Presence Music Band and Where Would I Be? It is just after 4:30. There are songs that are known as anthem songs. And an anthem song is one that as soon as it starts, you kind of know what it is. And generally speaking, you know the words and the tune and you're quite happy to sing along. And the song might be like 100 years old or it might be a year old. And it does fall into the category of an anthem song because you will know it. I think this one from Chris Tomlin fits into that category, and feel free to join in and sing along.

0: Did you sing along?
1: Yeah,
0: I think I heard you. No, I didn't, just made that bit up. Chris Tomlin, beautiful version of How Great Is Our God. You can see why it's been described as an anthem song. 25 to 5.
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I'm very grateful that this is radio, not TV, this time of the morning, because I'm sitting here and smiling, not because of the Phil Wickham song, but because of the song before, Twyla Paris and When the Roll Is Called Up Yonder. And not smiling because of the song itself, but because of the name, When the Roll Is Called Up Yonder. Because yonder is not a word that appears in most people's lexicon these days. I mean, it's pretty old school. Pam, my wife, used to be a school teacher, and one particular year in the last week of school, the mums and dads could come along and see what the kids were doing, you know, all the pictures on the wall, that sort of stuff. And there was a Christmas tree in the corner that they had sort of put all the baubles on, you know, over the week or two beforehand. And one little boy very proudly said, "Mum, come over and have a look at the tree." And the mum came over and she said, "Oh, that's just lovely, lovely, darling." And she said, "What is that at the top of the tree?" And the little five-year-old, God bless his little cotton-picking sock, says, "That is yonder star." I still smile about it all these years later.

concrete. Impressions made at an early age by parents, teachers, and people of authority can mark them for life. Such impressions can be both positive and negative. Today, think about those young people who you have opportunity to influence. 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Are your words, actions, or general behavior creating painful memories, or are you establishing a legacy of positive footmarks? I'm June Dooney, and you can contact me on junedooney.com.

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Well, for many people, the day has just begun. Radio alarms switching themselves on at 5 o'clock. 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Abide with Aaron Williams and the Worship Initiative. And to begin the 5 o'clock hour, Jervis Campbell and Find You. Thank you for finding us. Thank you for listening to Sanctuary on this Wednesday morning.

0: is on the road. 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
1: 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We'd love to meet you there.
0: Sanctuary on the road and this week in Auckland. 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

0: Christ in me.
1: Jeremy Kemp and Christ in me. Good morning, it is 20 past five. Well, it's going to happen again. All of a sudden, someone has come out and said that the best pies in New Zealand are from a place called the Coronation Bakery in New Plymouth. And they say, and I quote, "We reckon it's right up there, and if not better, than the award-winning Patrick's Pies in Tauranga." Well, that's going to start a North Island sort of war between Tauranga and New Plymouth. And he goes on to say, "The mince and double cheese is delicious. Highly recommended." Well, that may well be. The Coronation Bakery in New Plymouth may be good, and Patrick's Pies in Tauranga may be good. But for those of us that are South Islanders, Wakefield Pies just out of Nelson, very good. Fairlie Pies near Tekapo, better still. And should you perchance be going through Palmerston, that's the Palmerston South, between Oamaru and Dunedin, stop at the shop there, and if they still do them, I hope that they do, they're mutton pies. Really, really good. But I guess it's all a matter of taste. But isn't it wonderful that we've even got competitions in New Zealand for who makes the best pies? It's a Kiwi thing. My money? Fairlie Pies near Tekapo. Expensive, but good. What?

0: Oh, I don't know how I could have forgotten. I was talking about pies a moment or two ago. Mitre 10 at Stoke, their little coffee shop sort of cafe thing, they do a mean pie there as well.
1: When I'm in traffic and I allow a car to go in front of me, I really like it when they put their hazard lights on to say thank you or give me a little wave. Conversely, if they don't, I feel a bit miffed. Interesting how a simple thank you affects my mood. I sometimes wonder if Jesus feels a bit the same. Loves it when we say thank you and may be disappointed when we don't. There were 10 lepers that Jesus healed. Their lives were radically changed. However, only one said thank you, and he asked the question, where are the other 9? How important it is to be thankful. So simple, yet so profound. Paul says in the Message translation, thanksgiving is our dialect. I want that to be me. Thanksgiving blesses the heart of God. Why not thank him right now? Mahara ki tō tātou atua I tēnei rā. Remember God today. I'm Alison Shaw.
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0: Okay.
1: The Wren Collective and Rescue are lovely to hear at this time of the morning, just after 5:30. That means it's time for our daily devotional.
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3: Knowing God has our back will help ease our anxiety. But is there something practical to do to achieve his peace? The Bible thinks so. Do not be anxious about anything, but in every situation, by prayer and petition, with thanksgiving, present your request to God. And the peace of God, which transcends all understanding, will guard your hearts and your minds in Christ Jesus. Well, there's power in praising and giving thanks to God when we're not at the top of our game. In making the conscious decision to acknowledge how completely in control and good God is, despite what is troubling us. It shows that our faith isn't the things that we can tangibly grasp and fully understand, but in our God who doesn't see with our perspective. In Paul's letter to the Philippians, he tells them that worrying isn't going to help them. As an alternative, he says, tell God what you need. God knows everything that's going on anyway. So why do we need to tell him? Because like most things in our relationship with God, we have a choice. A choice to admit to him that we're struggling and then ask him to help us. Often the healing, fixing, peacefulness comes through conversations. So what now? Write down your specific worries. Fold the page up, stand up and stick the list under your foot. Stay like that while you sing the most thankful worship song you can think of.
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With the Kingdom and Rescue Me, just after a quarter to six. Well, the sad news a day or so ago, the passing of Sir Sam Neill. And interesting, a number of little interviews popping up that he recorded in the past. And there's one that he recorded with a bunch of school kids. And one of the schoolgirls said, who impacted you the most? And then followed it on to say, was it your mum and dad? And Sam thought about that for a few moments and sort of got quite moved in his answer. And I thought, man, that is just so Sam Neill. And you think about it, some people stay with us forever, not because they still talk, not even because they're still here, but because they've died, but because they've become a part of our story. And when you think about it, Sam Neill has become a part of our story. His acting roles, and we cheer with him when he gets the big roles like in The Hunt for Red October. And we absolutely love him in the movie that is sort of quintessentially New Zealand, The Hunt for the Wilder People. That is just like such a great movie. I'm going to watch it again. In fact, I watched The Hunt for Red October again as well. So Sam Neill, the sad news of his passing, but we will not forget him because some people don't just give us memories. They leave pieces of themselves in their heart. And I think he's done that.

0: up to getting a little excited today? Well, this is Susie Holt with Chocolate and God. In Psalm 40, it says, "He put a new song in my mouth, a song of praise to our God. Many will see and fear and put their trust in the Lord." Get excited about that. Think for a second. Today is a new day with no mistakes in it, and God's grace is new and fresh every morning. So if you're feeling beat down from past mistakes, confess it to God and walk in the confidence that it is under the blood. 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
1: 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I hope you've enjoyed the music, the latest news, weather and sport, a moment or two away at 6 o'clock, and then the breakfast team. 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
5: In this update, National is running in at least one Māori seat after steering clear for years. The party's putting up Rangitike District Councillor Koro Rokawa for the Te Taihau Auru in November. Te Taihau Auru is currently held by Te Pāti Māori co-leader Debbie Narewa Packer. Former ACT Party President Tim Jago has admitted further sexual offending. He's now pleaded guilty to one charge of sexual violation by unlawful sexual connection. Meanwhile, former Prime Minister Sir John Key wants to see Paul Henry in Parliament, even if it isn't as a member of National. The broadcaster announced he'll run for ACT as a list candidate in November. Key, an old friend of Henry's, told our newsroom he'd bring enthusiasm and wit to Parliament. A flood-damaged section of State Highway 1 near Kaikoura is set to reopen today. The stretch between Kaikoura and Cheviot is likely to be open from midday after last week's severe flooding. That's news.
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5: In sport, West Tigers NRL coach Benji Marshall has launched a tirade at the media around coverage of the upcoming departure of co-captain Jerome Luai. Marshall has teed off at suggestions his relationship with the star 5/8 is fractured.
7: What baffles me is that of a hint of a few things or a situation where people think you should have a rift on it, it's not right. You can't make that stuff up. I think what you guys need to do is have a look at why you're making that up and not put that on us and put that out there.
5: The Football World Cup semi-finals begin today with France and Spain kicking off in Dallas from 7 a.m. A record amount of prize money will be on the line at Golf's Open Championship Major at Royal Birkdale starting tomorrow. Organisers, the RNA, have announced an increased prize purse of $30.5 million. The winner takes home a $5.5 million prize. That's sport. I'm Jodie Gill.
1: Sanctuary weather.
8: Atamaria, here is your weather for Northland, Auckland, Coromandel Peninsula and Bay of Plenty. Areas of fog or low cloud morning and night, otherwise fine spells for you. Waikato to Wellington, including the central high country, areas of morning low cloud or fog, otherwise partly cloudy with isolated showers. Gisborne to Wairarapa, fine. Nelson, Marlborough and Canterbury, mainly fine. Scattered rain spreading north through Canterbury this afternoon and evening, with one or two spots of rain elsewhere tonight. Bulleter Fiordland, periods of rain, heavy at times with thunderstorms and hail possible north of the glaciers from the afternoon. Rain easing to a few showers for Grey and Westland this evening. In Otago and Southland, partly cloudy for you, showers about coastal Southland, then a period of rain everywhere late morning and afternoon, rain developing about coastal Southland tonight.
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10: 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This means that anyone who belongs to Christ has become a new person. The old life is gone. The new life has begun.
9: Sanctuary, New Zealand's worship station.

At Souvenirs Worship with Emmanuel. Well, good morning. Ata Maria, no mai, haere mai. It is lovely to be with you on your Wednesday. It is the 15th of July. Yes, I am back. Lee is away sick, though. Yes, this little lurgy is doing the rounds, that's for sure. But yes, I'm nearly there, nearly 100%. So it's nice to sort of be on that end of it anyway. Hope you're doing well. Coming up for you this morning, we have got an interesting story about a very interesting church, the Hobart Penitentiary Chapel. Yes, we'll have a delve into that. We've also got our quiz as well. That's coming up closer to 7 o'clock. Next up, though, it's our verse of the day. And we are heading to the Book of Psalms, chapter 119, verse 105. This is Dancing Through the Fire.

it's Lizzie, and I'd like to invite you to come join me on Afternoon Praise. 2 to 3pm is the Inner Sanctuary. There's prayer, scripture, and Thursdays we even take communion together. 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Afternoon Praise on Sanctuary.

Lincoln Brewster on the Morning Sanctuary. It's Everlasting God. Well, it's time now for the verse of the day, and that's all thanks to the Bible Society. So we are heading to the book of Psalms, chapter 119, verse 105, and it says, "Your word is a lamp to my feet and a light for my path." So good, isn't it? Like, I love the turn of phrase. I do love that. But also just the fact that reading God's word, it is like a lamp to our feet. I mean, how are we supposed to know anything about anything if we're not reading the word? How do we understand God's character and who he is, and also understand his values and ethos of how we're supposed to live if we're not in the word? I mean, that is the best way to really grasp all of that. Especially, you know, like if you're a new Christian, get in the word, find some really good devotionals and immerse yourself in it. Church is also another great way, but look, your word is a lamp to guide my feet and a light for my path. Amen to that. If you want to check it out, it's Psalm chapter 119, verse 105. Now, during July, the Bible Society Group are inviting you to join the Bible Month and discover God's heart for the one with 21 free resources. Just head to biblemonth.nz. This one is Michael W. Smith with Breathe. This is

It's Michael W. Smith with Breathe. You're on the Morning Sanctuary. I'm Nerida. Lovely to have your company. Now we're going to look at our places of prayer. So we're looking at a very interesting one. It is the Hobart Penitentiary Chapel. If you've ever been to Tasmania, maybe you've visited. So this chapel was built in the 1830s, and originally it was an Anglican church, and it was for free settlers, and also it was a chapel for the large male convict population. So its history is quite dark and unique, really. So the clever cross-shaped design, it allows the free citizens to sit in the main nave and watch the service without having to look at the convicts, which are seated on either side in the east and the west wings. Don't want to look at them. And then underneath the chapel floor, there's subterranean tunnels. There's 36 solitary confinement cells. And as you can imagine, in the 1830s, they would have been pretty grim. There's also the gallows there as well. And so if you go to Tasmania, you can actually visit this chapel and, you know, there's tours and things to have a look through, and you get to hear about the lives of those who lived and worked there. Interesting place, isn't it? So not like our usual places of prayer that we look at, but I found it quite fascinating. We've got our Wake Up, Shake Up question coming up shortly. This one is Tim Timmons. It's Wake Me Up Again.

0: Father, thank you for the work you give me to do, whether it is paid or unpaid. By your Spirit, teach me to walk in truth as I work. If I am tempted to compromise or lower my standards to those of the world around me, nudge me to remember truth. If I am stressed and under pressure, prompt me to fill my mind with the truth about you so that the storm will be calmed.
1: This is Sanctuary, online at yoursanctuary.nz.

Pastor and Wells, Let the Church Sing. You're on the Morning Sanctuary. Nice to have your company. You're with Nerida. Well, we are coming up to 7 o'clock and that is kickoff time, isn't it? France versus Spain. It's going to be very, very interesting. I know that France is definitely a hot contender. However, so is Spain. So who knows? There's been lots of upsets in this World Cup, hasn't there? So who knows what's going to happen? But I will be watching, so I will be able to keep you updated. It's our Wake Up, Shake Up up next. Here's Hillsong Worship with Christ is Enough.

Sanctuary is on the road. That's right, Kathy from Evening Devotion and Lizzie from Afternoon Praise are heading out with our tech team to help you connect with Sanctuary on digital. With Sanctuary going off AM on the 1st of August, we're hosting a series of how-to workshops across the country, so you never need to miss a minute of Sanctuary's great worship music. Kathy will be heading across the South Island from Monday the 22nd of June, with a Lizzie taking on the North Island leg from Monday the 29th of June. And don't worry, Auckland, the Sanctuary team, including Lee and Nerida, will be joining you for a series of workshops from Monday the 6th of July. Want to head along? No worries. Check yoursanctuary.nz for details.

Yes, it's the blessing, the Church of Aotearoa. So good, isn't it? It's the Morning Sanctuary. My name's Nerida, and it's time for you to wake up. We are heading towards 7 o'clock, and it's time for the Wake Up, Shake Up question, which is a biblical-based question designed to get the grey matter moving. All right, so the question for you today is this. How long did the flood cover the earth? Was it A, 19 days? Was it B, 150 days? Or was it C, 50 days? You can get in touch by texting 8168 with the first word sanctuary. How long did the flood cover the earth? Was it A, 19 days? Was it B, 150 days? Or was it C, 50 days? 8168 with the first word sanctuary. We've got two songs to get your answer in on. Here's Brooke Ledgett-Wood with The Water.

0: the Katinas with Thank You, with a very cute voice on the end there. It is time for the Wake Up Shake Up answer this time. We are heading towards 7 o'clock and I gave you a question just before. The question was, how long did the flood cover the earth? Was it A, 19 days, B, 150 days, or C, 50 days? Now, this could be seen as a little bit of a trick question, really, because we do know that the it rained for 40 days and 40 nights, right? But if you go to Genesis 7:24, it does say that the floodwaters were on the earth for 150 days. So, yeah, it was an additional 110 days before God caused the waters to start receding. So well done you if you actually put 150 there. Lots of people did text in, had a variety of answers, but a very good morning to everybody that did text in. So there we go. The answer is 150 days. And if that's you, if that's what you texted, pat yourself on the back, you clever cookie. Hey, we're on the way to the news. We've got a great track on the way called Project of Love. It's of Jeremiah 29.
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7: In this update, the first parents have been prosecuted under new truancy laws aimed at improving school attendance. An Eastern Bay of Plenty couple with two teenagers have pleaded guilty to failing to ensure their children were enrolled in school. The couple will be sentenced in October. National's newest Māori candidate won't say if she agrees with government policies some critics have labelled anti-Māori. Koro Rokawa is National's candidate in Te Tai Hauā Uru, the party's third Māori seat candidate in 20 years. Winston Peters says there's nothing wrong with being ready after revelations he wrote to Kiwi Rail asking it to explore options for another Cook Strait ferry. The letter from March was sent just weeks after the New Zealand First Leader issued a statement saying it would not make sense for the agency to acquire an additional inter-islander ferry. Donald Trump's abandoned his threat of a 20% fee on cargo passing through the Strait of Hormuz, saying it will be replaced by trade deals with Gulf states. That's news.
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6: Sanctuary Sport.
7: In sport, a shift in strategy from the All Blacks under coach Dave Rennie has piqued the interest of the two-time defending World Cup winners. The Springboks have also won their first two Nations Championship matches. They host Wales this weekend in Durban. South Africa coach Rassie Erasmus says Rennie has made his mark already.
9: He makes it physical. They make the breakdown tremendously hard to keep your ball. And they're playing a fast, high-paced game, which I think suits New Zealand really well.
7: France and Spain get the FIFA World Cup semi-finals underway in Dallas this morning. A record prize purse of $30.5 million will be on the line at golf's Open Championship Major at Royal Birkdale starting tomorrow. That's sport. I'm Jodie Gill.
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10: Maria, here is your weather for Northland, Auckland, Coromandel Peninsula and Bay of Plenty. Areas of fog or low cloud morning and night, otherwise fine spells for you. Waikato to Wellington, including the central high country, areas of morning low cloud or fog, otherwise partly cloudy with isolated showers. Gisborne to Wairarapa, fine. Nelson, Marlborough and Canterbury, mainly fine. Scattered rain spreading north through Canterbury this afternoon and evening, with one or two spots of rain elsewhere tonight. Bulleter for Yordland, periods of rain, heavy at times with thunderstorms and hail possible north of the glaciers from the afternoon. Rain easing to a few showers for Grey and Westland this evening. In Otago and Southland, partly cloudy for you, showers about coastal Southland, then a period of rain everywhere late morning and afternoon, rain developing about coastal Southland tonight.
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0: Isaiah 53 verse 5. But he was pierced for our rebellion, crushed for our sins. He was beaten so we could be whole. He was whipped so we could be healed.
6: Sanctuary, New Zealand's worship station.

It's passion the Lord will provide. Well, good morning. Welcome on into the Morning Sanctuary. You're with Nerida. Lovely to have your company. Ata Maria, no mai, haere mai. It is the 15th of July. It's just me today. Lee is away sick. This nasty bug's been doing the rounds, so I'm at the latter end of it and he's at the beginning of it. So hopefully he makes a very fast recovery. It is lovely to be here and I hope you are doing well. I hope you're not sick. In fact, if anybody is sick, I'd love to pray for you right now. So, Father, I do pray for anybody who is suffering with some cold or virus or just something else. Lord, I pray that you would just come in your power right now, Father God, and I pray, Holy Spirit, that you would heal them from whatever it is that is ailing them. I pray that you would restore what is not right, Lord. Restore their bodies to 100% perfect health. And I pray that in the name of Jesus. Amen. All right, coming up for you this hour, well, we have got a very interesting day in Christian history. Christianity became the national religion of Russia, so we'll have a look at that. Also, the First Crusade captures Jerusalem. We'll have a look at that as well. We've got our quarter two quiz that is along around about quarter two, funnily enough. But next, I'd love to know what your thoughts are on screens for children in school. Interesting article came out yesterday about a particular primary school that is returning to pen and paper, ditching the iPads. Love to know your thoughts on that. Here's Thursday Collective, Nothing But Praise.

Nothing but praise. That is Thursday Collective. You're on the Morning Sanctuary. You're with Nerida this morning. And I read a very interesting article yesterday. So there is a primary school in New Plymouth, Omata School. And they were early adopters of iPads in classrooms, but they've ditched the technology. They've returned to pen and paper. This is for the younger students, so years 1 to 4. So they started the year with a one-term trial, but they've decided to stick with the trial until the end of the year, and then they're going to reassess. So the school principal, she said that she'd done some research about the impact of screens on young developing minds, and it just started to ring alarm bells about the use of screens at school. And she just kept thinking, I wonder if we should give them a rest and just see how it goes. Because the research was quite concerning about the type of learning and the depth of learning that children do on screens. And it just seems that screens and the activities that they do on screens are not lighting up the learning pathways as strongly as when they are hands-on. And I know that for myself. I know that when I'm writing down information, there's some kind of connection that goes on between my hand and my brain, and I'm so much more likely to remember. But if I'm reading something on a screen or just plugging an answer in on a screen, honestly, it's just in one eye and out the other. It just doesn't go in. Anyway, I just found that really, really interesting. So maybe you have got kids in that year group, years 1 to 4, or maybe you've got grandkids in that year group. Love to know what your thoughts are on screens in primary school. I mean, it's quite easy to jump up and say, no, it's really, really bad. Or, you know, look, maybe you are all about technology. My husband is a teacher in a primary school. He's got thoughts on this. So love to hear your thoughts. So do get in touch. You can text on in if you like, 8168 with the first word sanctuary. Or you can give me a call. It's 0800 355 455. This one's Consumed by Fire. It's Hill to Die On.

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1: Harbourside Worship with Chasing You. Good morning. You're on the Morning Sanctuary with Nerida. Lovely to have your company. We're talking this morning about screens in schools, particularly in primary school years 1 to 4. There's a school in New Plymouth and they have ditched the iPads, going back to pen and paper, can you believe? They started the year with a one-term trial and they've decided to carry on through to the end of the year to see what difference it actually makes, which is very brave of them. But love to know your thoughts on screens in schools. You can always weigh in on this. Now, a few comments here. Rose says it's challenging teaching children who have huge amounts of screen time outside of school hours. I tell you, she says. Yes, I think that's the thing that we forget because, yes, they can be on screens in school, but they're also on screens at home. That's a lot of hours, isn't it? Glenna says monitored doses only. Some schools are going back to pen and paper, realising what they have lost. And Victoria says, I think screens should be limited. So, yeah, I think it's kind of interesting. I mean, for those of us who were in school with just pen and paper, we sort of tend to think that that's the best way. I don't know. I don't know the answers. But it'd be really interesting to see how this trial goes with the school in New Plymouth and other schools if that comment is correct, that other schools are ditching the iPads and going back to pen and paper. Interesting times we live in, isn't it? Things are sort of changing and shifting all the time. So, yes, very interesting. Now, feel free to jump in with your opinion on this. You can text in 8168 with the first word sanctuary. Coming up, we are going to have a look at today in Christian history. Interesting history out of Russia, actually. So that's on the way. Here's Influence Music with Jesus.

0: Influence Music with Jesus. You're on the Morning Sanctuary with Nerida. It is the 15th of July, and we're going to have a look at what happened on this day in Christian history. Bit of a big day. So in 1015, Vladimir, he was the Grand Prince of Russia, and he made Orthodox Christianity the national religion. Isn't that amazing? So he actually died this day at the age of 59. You just don't really think of Russia as having Christianity as the national religion, do you? But this was a long time ago. This was in 1015. The other big thing that happened this day in 1099, the First Crusade captures Jerusalem, massacred thousands. There are reports that the city was filled with corpses and blood. Ugh. Now, this was a whole series of medieval holy wars that was launched by Western European Christians, and that was to reclaim the Holy Land from Muslim control. And it was all sanctioned by the Pope, and they offered spiritual rewards for those that partook, like forgiveness of sins. And the campaigns were brutal. They were violent, and there was a significant loss of life. And also, it really did change the cultural and economic sort of landscape of those countries. Pretty incredible, actually. Like, when you really read up about the Crusades, they were not Christian. Yeah, very nasty. Yes, all right, well, coming up for you, we have got the quarter two quiz. So get ready to get in touch with that one. This is Forrest Frank with Never Get Used to This.
1: Yeah.

0: Are you experiencing closed doors? Do you feel life is at a stop? I might not be able to open that door for you, but I can introduce you to the doorkeeper. His name is Jesus. Do you know him? Are you pushing doors and nothing is happening? God controls the doors in your life. God has the key to those doors. God can open and shut those doors, but you need to get to know the doorkeeper. God is wanting us in relationship with him. He wants us to trust him as our guide, and when we get to that place of confidence with him, when we face the next door that is closed, we'll be able to say, "Okay, God, what next? Which way?" Remember this, what door God opens, no one can shut, and what door God shuts, no one can open.
1: Non-stop worship
2: on Sanctuary.

Gateway Worship with who else? It is at 20 minutes away from 8 o'clock. We're a little bit early, but we're going to do it anyway. It's time for the quarter two quiz. This is a general knowledge sort of based question, really, and you can get in touch by texting 8168 with the first word sanctuary if you know the answer. So, the question is this. Sam Neill, legend, absolute legend, passed away a couple of days ago. He wasn't always Sam Neill. What was his first name? He changed his name at the age of 11. So what was his first name? get in touch, 8168, with the first word sanctuary. Let me know what you think. This one is Israel Houghton, I Surrender All.

They've lasted for a reason. Powerful melodies and superb lyrics that lift our faith. Hymns. Some are modern classics. Others were written centuries ago but are still widely sung today. Hymns for Today. The best from the past, given a fresh sound for today's generation. 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So let your faith be strengthened and inspired. 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

0: Bethel Music and Martin Smith. It's a love of my life. Well, we are heading towards 8 o'clock and it's time for the quarter two question. And we are a little bit early, so it is now time for the answer. So the question was, Sam Neill, who passed away a couple of days ago, he wasn't always Sam Neill. He actually changed his name at the age of 11. So what was his first name? Wow. Lots of texts that came through. You guys really are clever cookies this morning. So his first name was Nigel. Nigel John Dermot Neill. He was born on September the 14th in 1947 in Northern Ireland. And after moving to New Zealand, he changed his name to Sam at the age of 11. And he kind of said that there were a few reasons. That there were a few other Nigels at his school. And he just thought, Sam is just better. Sam is a better fit. He just said, I found I moved more easily in the world as a Sam. Nigel is an awkward fit in most circumstances, especially being a movie actor called Nigel Neill. I don't know, I think that's kind of got a ring to it. But anyway, Sam Neill was originally known as Nigel Neill. And if you got that right, well done, you. You are a legend this morning. Hey, coming up, we have got a great track from We the Kingdom. It's Jesus Does.
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7: In this update, Paul Henry's history of interviewing MPs will have to serve as his parliamentary experience, having never worked in the press gallery. The former broadcaster's announced he's running as an ACT list candidate in November. Senior political correspondent Barry Soper says Henry hasn't seen up front how Parliament works, and his only reservation is whether he'll be able to stand the mundane elements. Auckland's been waking up to fog, with regional flights in and out of the city cancelled or delayed. An Auckland woman's going to jail for 17 months for being an accessory to the bus stop killing of an American PhD student in Meadowbank. Kyle Worrell died from a machete wound after being attacked by a group of strangers over Easter last year. The leftovers from making beer could help shape the future of sustainable manufacturing. A team of Canterbury University undergraduates are testing whether spent grain from breweries can be turned into nanocellulose, a material used in packaging and electronics. That's news.
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9: Sanctuary Sport.
7: In sport, the first goal of the FIFA World Cup semi-finals has come via a penalty on TVNZ.
10: Oyarzabal strikes first for Spain! A glimpse, just a glimpse of the World Cup final.
7: Mikel Oyarzabal has fired it over the French goalkeeper to put Spain 1-0 up over France in the first half at Dallas. A masterclass Stage 10 victory has further safeguarded defending champion Tadej Pogacar's Tour de France lead. Pogacar raced clear for a 32-second victory in Le Lioran, extending his overall race lead to more than 3.5 minutes over Jonas Vingegaard. New Zealander George Bennett is 73rd overall, while compatriot Aaron Gate is 124th. That's sport. I'm Jodie Gill.
6: Sanctuary weather.
11: Tamaria, here is your weather for Northland, Auckland, Coromandel Peninsula and Bay of Plenty. Areas of fog or low cloud morning and night, otherwise fine spells for you. Waikato to Wellington, including the central high country, areas of morning low cloud or fog, otherwise partly cloudy with isolated showers. Gisborne to Wairarapa, fine. Nelson, Marlborough and Canterbury, mainly fine. Scattered rain spreading north through Canterbury this afternoon and evening, with one or two spots of rain elsewhere tonight. Bulleter Fiordland, periods of rain, heavy at times with thunderstorms and hail possible north of the glaciers from the afternoon. Rain easing to a few showers for Grey and Westland this evening. In Otago and Southland, partly cloudy for you, showers about coastal Southland, then a period of rain everywhere late morning and afternoon, rain developing about coastal Southland tonight.
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Dust with Mighty Name of Jesus. Good morning, Atamaria, no mai, haere mai. Great to have your company this morning on your Wednesday. It is the 15th of July, middle of the week, middle of the month. I like that. My name's Nerida. Usually I'm here with Lee. He is away sick today. He'll be back tomorrow, maybe. We'll see. There's been a nasty sort of cold going around. Virus, whatever you want to call it. Lots of people at work here are sort of getting it. I'm at the latter end of it, and hopefully Lee is as well, so that'd be quite nice. I was just talking to a friend in the little kitchen here at work, and they went to a gender reveal party over the weekend. You know, that's when somebody, you know, a woman's pregnant and they have a cake and somebody slices into the cake and it's either pink or blue to reveal what gender. And there were a couple of uncles there that were colourblind. They're like, it's pink, no, it's blue, no, it's pink. And there was a bit of confusion. But I thought, yeah, colourblindness at a gender reveal party is not going to be a great fit, really, is it? Hey, coming up for you this hour, well, we are going to have a look at, what are we going to have a look at? We're going to have a look at places of pilgrimage. That's what we're going to do. We've also got Luke Weston coming into the studio. He is the CEO of Rema Media. He'll pop in. And we're going to be looking at Paul's doxology. Next, though, we have got a hymn. It's called Crown Him with Many Crowns, and we're going to share the story behind the hymn, but also you get to choose what version of the hymn I'm going to play. So that is next. Here's Elevation Rhythm. It's Sing of Your Love.

Motivation, rhythm, sing of your love. You're listening to The Morning Sanctuary. I'm Nerida, and we're going to have a look at a very interesting hymn. So we like to look at the history behind the hymn, and then particularly on Wednesdays, you get the opportunity to vote on which version of the hymn. So I'm going to play a little snippet of both options at the end. So the hymn is a crown hymn with many crowns, and you probably recognise this one. You've probably sung it many, many times. It was actually the result of a very bitter 19th century theological feud. So the story goes like this. In 1851, there was an English hymn writer. He was named Matthew Bridges. And he was part of the Oxford Movement, which is a group of high-profile Anglicans, and they decided to leave the Church of England to convert to Catholicism. Now, Matthew Bridges, he wrote the original six verses to reflect his new Catholic theology. Then, fast forward 20 years, an Anglican cleric named Godfrey Thring, he steps in, and he decided the best way to reclaim the song for the Church of England was to rewrite it. So he wrote six brand new, staunchly Protestant verses to compete with the original. And it's quite interesting because future hymnal editors, they looked at both versions and they thought they're both brilliant. Let's take the best of Bridges. Let's take the best of Thring's. We've got the best of Catholic, best of Protestant. Combine them together. Bob's your uncle. We've got crown hymn with many crowns. Interesting, isn't it, how these hymns come about? So let's have a listen to a couple of versions here. So this one is from Passion, and you can hear the voice of Chris Tomlin in here. There's also Carrie Jobe as well. So this is option number one.

Oh, I do like it. It's very nice. All right, the other option is this one. This is Shane and Shane.

do get a little bit absorbed in these. So here we go. We've got two options there. We've got the first one, which is passion, and the second one is Shane and Shane. So you can text in with your favourite version that you'd like to hear the whole thing of. 8168 with the first word sanctuary. You can just put option one or option two. I'll tally them up straight after this song and we will listen to the whole version in a moment. This is Brag Worship with Fortress.

It's Brag Worship with Fortress. It's 20 past 8 on your Wednesday morning. Now, we were just looking at the history of the hymn, Crown Him with Many Crowns. Really interesting story. Basically, it's a hybrid between Catholic theology and Protestant theology. Hymnal editors decided, look, let's just combine both of them. It's really good. So I played little snippets of two versions. You got to choose which one you wanted to hear. Now, I'm just going to say, it's very tight, very, very tight. But just going to say that it's option number one that won this morning. So it's a passion. So here we go. This is their version.

0: Isn't that amazing? And if you could just see the video with the crowd, it's just unbelievable. We just don't see crowds like that in New Zealand. Just impressive. That was Crown with Many Crowns, and that was Passion's version with Chris Tomlin there, as well as at Carrie Jobe. Coming up, we have got Luke Weston coming into the studio. Luke is the CEO of Rema Media, and he's going to be talking about Paul's doxology.
1: There's something powerful about knowing you can change a life. Not just today, but forever.
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1: Water for Life Day is coming soon to Sanctuary. And with just $25, you can provide safe drinking water for someone who desperately needs it.
3: There is no water.
1: It's simple. It's lasting. And it changes everything. Get involved early at yoursanctuary.nz. Oh.

0: It's brand new to Sanctuary. It's Elevation Worship, When Wind Meets Fire. Well, it's lovely to be with you on your Wednesday. I'm Nerida and I'm joined in studio by Luke Weston. Good morning.
1: Good morning. Good morning.
0: Luke is the CEO here at Rema Media and he comes in nearly every week with a thought on Scripture. Today we're talking about Paul's doxology.
1: Yes, that's right. Taken from Romans 11, 33 to 36. I love the sort of benedictal nature of this too, you know, that it's sort of, I guess, self-contained. It is almost like a gospel message contained in just a few paragraphs, a few sentences.
0: Yeah.
1: Which is why it's so powerful. And it's a blessing and it really puts God in that sovereign place in our lives. But here it is. It says this: "Oh, the depth of the riches and wisdom and the knowledge of God, how unsearchable are the judgments and how inscrutable his ways. For who has known the mind of the Lord, or who has been his counselor, or who has given a gift to him that he might be repaid? For from him and through him and to him are all things. To him be glory forever. Amen."
0: Amen.
1: Amen. It's an amazing passage of Scripture, and I've been doing something in my spiritual discipline recently where I read Scripture and then I read it again and I contemplate it. Sometimes I write down the things that God has been saying to me or I believe God is saying to me. Often there's nothing. It's just kind of nice to dwell in the presence of God, and I think the observation of quieter moments, or not necessarily even silence, but where I'm not bringing a list of things that I require from him,
0: right,
1: has been a change in my spiritual life.
0: Right.
1: Because I think so often, you know, it's like we give God a shopping list. Mm. It's like, hey, God, here's the things I need. Mm. It's like, I'd love you to bless this, bless this, bless this, bless this person, be in this, heal this person. Amen. Have a good day. You know, which is, you know, by the way, is fine.
0: Yeah. Yeah, that's right. And I have heard of the practice of reading Scripture repeatedly and just taking your time with that and letting God speak to you. But I was always under the impression that God always speaks to you. So it is kind of, I guess, encouraging to hear that not every time.
1: Really? Who gave you the impression that God always speaks?
0: Well, I just kind of hear people say, and I read this over and over and God said this to me. And so you just suddenly assume it's like,
1: Yeah.
0: It's supposed to happen every time.
1: Well, yeah, I mean, I that's definitely not how it works in my life. And I think those moments where you do feel God's voice or God's prompting or God's nudging are even more special, aren't they?
0: Yeah.
1: But, you know, just the discipline of making time to be with him mm-hmm. is so important. It's like our marriages, isn't it? I often think. So imagine having a relationship with your spouse where you just kind of gave them a list of things that you require from mm-hmm. them. It's like, hey, good to see you. Hey, I'm going to need this, going to need this, going to need this. Yeah. If you could do this, you could do this. All right, see you later. Have a good day.
0: I need the washing out. I need you to buy some butter from the supermarket and cook dinner tonight.
1: Yeah.
0: Goodbye.
1: But sometimes you just need to sit and have a laugh or have a chat.
0: Yeah.
1: You know, sometimes it's about nothing at all. It's just because you're hanging out.
0: Yeah.
1: And I think it's the same with our relationship with God, isn't it? Who is a person,
0: mm-hmm.
1: you know, with a personality and with ideas and thoughts, and you know, I mean, they're way above our own. I'm not suggesting that he's human, but it is a relationship that works on the same principles, I believe.
0: Yeah, and how would he ever have the opportunity to speak to you if you don't ever create that space, you know?
1: Yeah. Or whether you're even listening.
0: Yes.
1: You know, to it. I particularly love the verse, "For from him and through him and to him are all things." I mean, just within that one sentence, there's probably a lifetime of study, isn't there? What does that even mean? From him and through him and to him are all things. It's like, wow.
0: Yeah.
1: Yeah, that's incredible. And yet, just what we've been saying, is still possible that we can have a like one-on-one relationship with him, that he invites that, and he made a way for that with the Holy Spirit, what he did on the cross. So, yeah, I mean, amazing. And, you know, I would just say, you know, if you are wanting to go deeper in your Christian walk, there's no real quick way of getting around the fact that you just have to make some time, some FaceTime.
0: Mm.
1: You know, I think you just have to create space.
0: Yeah. to I do love that. Yeah, I think it's just so important and a really nice reminder. So thank you, Luke.
1: Thank you.
0: So the Paul's Doxology, what reference was that?
1: Romans 11:33.
0: Okay, brilliant. Thank you so much. We'll catch you again next week.
1: All right.
0: This one's Southview Worship, A Kingdom Come.

0: multi-storied buildings stood erect and elegant. Built of concrete, they were expected to dominate the landscape for many years to come. But then the earthquake struck. The ground rumbled and the earth surged. One of the buildings swayed precariously but remained upright. The other, however, collapsed into a heap of rubble. Why the difference? The first building was specifically designed to withstand earthquakes, the second not. Jesus spoke of two houses, one that was built on sand and the other on rock. When we make Jesus the rock of our foundation and build our life on him, then when trouble strikes, no matter how strong the shaking, Jesus promises to uphold us with his righteous right hand. Is Jesus the rock of your foundation? I'm June Dooney, and you can contact me on junedooney.com.
1: This is Sanctuary, online at yoursanctuary.nz.

Hillsong Worship and Brooke Lidgetwood. What a beautiful name. We're heading towards 9 o'clock this morning. New sport and weather is on the way for you. If you are at home with kids, it's school holidays for you. I hope it's going okay. The weather has been pretty good, hasn't it? Mostly around the country, which is quite amazing for school holidays. Usually the school holidays arrives and so does the bad weather. So yes, long may it last. Just spectacular. All right, we've got a few messages coming up for you, but this one is delirious. I could sing of your love forever. Oh.

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3: You get the idea that a book is pretty good when it's turned into a movie, right? Well, this week on A Very Tall Man, the podcast, the author of one of those joins me for a chat. The chances are you'll have either seen the movie or read the book. In fact, I wouldn't be surprised if you've got a copy. The book turned his life around, and the book is The Case for Christ. The author's name, Lee Strobel. And since then, he's written a few more books, and 18 million of us have read them. I wanted to chat with Lee because his next book covers a subject that some of us will love and yell, "Amen, preacher brother," while others might not get so excited. The new book is all about angels and demons, with no mention of Tom Hanks, but mentions of near-death experiences. It's about seeing the supernatural. Can't wait to chat with him. Lee Strobel this week on A Very Tall Man, the podcast.

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3: Young one, it is 4 p.m. It is time to make the choice. 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
7: Sanctuary News.
8: In this update, former broadcaster Paul Henry's adamant he's the right man for the ACT candidacy because his drive is genuine. The presenter turned political wannabes announced he's standing for David Seymour's party in November and wants a ministerial role. Henry says his and the party's philosophy are rock solid.
9: The reason I am beyond reproach is that I know that I'm doing it for all the right reasons.
8: An Auckland woman's going to jail for 17 months for being an accessory to the bus stop killing of an American PhD student in Meadowbank. Kyle Worrell died from a machete wound after being attacked by a group of strangers over Easter last year. Six people have been found dead in a Brussels elevator shaft following a fire at a building under construction. The blaze was put out quickly before Belgian firefighters discovered it had spread to the lift shafts where two elevators were stuck. Get ready to rock because Queens of the Stone Age are returning to our shores. The US rock band will perform at Auckland's Spark Arena on December 20. That's news.
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11: Sanctuary Sport.
8: In sport, Spain have tightened their grip on the first FIFA World Cup semi-final, extending their second half lead to 2-0 over France on TVNZ.
12: Pedro Porro! It's happening for Spain! Look at those wild eyes!
8: The winner will face either England or Argentina in the final. A first-up loss for Brendan McCullum in his reduced role as England white ball cricket coach, falling to India by 6 wickets in their first one-day international at Edgbaston. The tourists, whose captain, Shubman Gill, retired hurt on 80 runs, chased down their 259-run target with 28 balls to spare. That's sport. I'm Jodie Gill.
11: Sanctuary weather.
13: At Maria, here is your weather for Northland, Auckland, Coromandel Peninsula and Bay of Plenty. Areas of fog or low cloud morning and night, otherwise fine spells for you. Waikato to Wellington, including the central high country, areas of morning low cloud or fog, otherwise partly cloudy with isolated showers. Gisborne to Wairarapa, fine. Nelson, Marlborough and Canterbury, mainly fine. Scattered rain spreading north through Canterbury this afternoon and evening, with one or two spots of rain elsewhere tonight. Bulleter Fiordland, periods of rain, heavy at times with thunderstorms and hail possible north of the glaciers from the afternoon. Rain easing to a few showers for Grey and Westland this evening. In Otago and Southland, partly cloudy for you, showers about coastal Southland, then a period of rain everywhere late morning and afternoon, rain developing about coastal Southland tonight.
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14: James 5 verse 16. 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The earnest prayer of a righteous person has great power and produces wonderful results.
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Robbie Sayband with Song of Hope. Good morning, Ata Maria. Know my heart, am I? Lovely to be with you. I hope your Wednesday morning's gotten off to a good start. I'm Nerida. Bit chilly around the country this morning, but look, it's the middle of winter. It's supposed to be chilly, isn't it? It's nice to have some frosty ground for a change. I kind of like that. My daughter came back from Indonesia first thing this morning, so I haven't seen her yet, but my husband picked her up at 5 o'clock in the morning. So she will find it quite a change from surfing yesterday to this freezing cold weather. That's travel for you, isn't it? Kind of when you go from one country to another, so it'll be nice to catch up with her. Coming up for you this hour, we're going to have a look at the story behind a chapel. So this is Hobart Penitentiary Chapel in Tasmania. Interesting story behind that. We've also got the word for you on the way. It's all about worry, which is always a good thing, isn't it? This one is The Belonging Co. with The Joy.

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1: The head that once was crowned with thorns.

0: is Jubilee year for me. 50 years ago, I encountered Jesus as a teenager and devoted my life to living for him, being a follower of Jesus and no turning back. Reflecting over the many seasons of life, the ups and downs, the good and the bad, he has been the one constant. The Christian life is a marathon. There are times when we need to dig deep to stay in the race, not allowing difficulties, disappointments, or offences to rob us of our trust in him. I may not always understand his ways, but I trust his character. For 50 years, he's been my go-to, my daily inspiration. I've known him as a father, a comforter, a counsellor, a shepherd, and so much more. Today, again, I echo the words of that song. I have decided to follow Jesus, no turning back. How about you? Mahara ki tō tātou atua e tēnei rā. Remember God today. I'm Alison Shaw.
1: Non-stop worship on Sanctuary.

It's the Belonging Co with Hallowed Be Your Name. Well, it's nice to be with you on your Wednesday morning. Now we are having a look at our places of prayer. So looking at Hobart Penitentiary Chapel. Yes, a prison chapel. So it was originally built in the 1830s. And it was both an Anglican church where free settlers could go for a church service, as well as a chapel for the quite large male convict population. So it's kind of interesting because the shape of the church is a cross shape. And then that meant that free citizens, they could sit in the main nave and they could watch the service without having to look at the convicts, which were seated in the separated east and west wings. So don't want to look at them, do you? And underneath the chapel floor, there were 36 unlit solitary confinement cells. And you can imagine back in the 1830s, they would have been grim. Ugh, would have been awful. There's also tunnels there. There's also, if you go and visit this place, there's gallows as well. It'd be quite interesting to go and have a look at the history of that. But there we go. That is the Hobart Penitentiary Chapel. A little bit different to the other types of cathedrals and things that we look at. But there's all sorts of history behind various chapels and churches and cathedrals around the world. And that's what this segment is all about. Here's Equippers Worship. It's Choose to Praise. The word for you is on.

0: Life can feel a little hectic at times, whether it's managing the kids, deadlines, or battling traffic. It's nice to know that at the end of the day, you can wind down with evening devotion with Kathy Jenke. 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Connect, reflect, and be inspired with Kathy Jenke. Weeknights 7 to midnight. It's your evening devotion.
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2: Knowing God has our back will help ease our anxiety. But is there something practical to do to achieve His peace? The Bible thinks so. Do not be anxious about anything, but in every situation, by prayer and petition, with thanksgiving, present your request to God. And the peace of God, which transcends all understanding, will guard your hearts and your minds in Christ Jesus. Well, there's power in praising and giving thanks to God when we're not at the top of our game. In making the conscious decision to acknowledge how completely in control and good God is, despite what is troubling us. It shows that our faith isn't the things that we can tangibly grasp and fully understand, but in our God who doesn't see with our perspective. In Paul's letter to the Philippians, he tells them that worrying isn't going to help them. As an alternative, he says, tell God what you need. God knows everything that's going on anyway. So why do we need to tell Him? Because like most things in our relationship with God, we have a choice. A choice to admit to Him that we're struggling and then ask Him to help us. Often the healing, fixing, peacefulness comes through conversations. So what now? Write down your specific worries. Fold the page up, stand up and stick the list under your foot. Stay like that while you sing the most thankful worship song you can think of.
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It is Phil Wickham with Great Things. You're listening into the Morning Sanctuary. I'm Nerida. Now, I'm just coming to the end of a very good book that I've been reading, and it's by Robert Galbraith, and that is the pen name of J.K. Rowling. And she writes a series on a detective called Cormoran Strike. Now, the book that I'm reading is called The Running Grave, and it is basically about a religious cult, and they've indoctrinated a young man, and their family have employed the detective to try and find some dirt on the cult so that they can get their son out and maybe close down the cult. Sounds simple, right? Anyway, the book is absolutely fascinating from a psychological point of view, just to see how the indoctrination happens. And of course, it doesn't happen overnight. It happens slowly but surely. And I think if you have any experience of somebody who is in a high demand church, as it's called now, they're not called cults, they're called high demand, then you will understand that it's just not easy for that person to just leave. So if you are in that situation where you do have somebody in your life that is in one of these high demand church, otherwise known as a cult, this book could be a good read for you, just to understand the psychological aspect of it. It's called The Running Grave by Robert Galbraith. Hey, coming up, we've got Elevation Worship. Here's Matt Redman, King of Wonders.

0: Have you ever played the 20 questions game on a date? How did that go for you? This is Susie Holt with Chocolate and God. Isaiah 55 verse 6 says, "Seek the Lord while he may be found. Call upon him while he is near." We all want to be seen and known and loved. When you fall in love with someone, usually your heart's desire is to know every detail about them, and your desire is for that person to care enough to know everything about you as well. Some people even go through the questions game on dates, getting to know little details about each other. God's desire is for you to know him that way as well. He wants to be the absolute love of your life so that any other love will just be the icing on the cake. God is a very personal God. He's not just sitting up there wanting to keep to himself. He wants to walk with you through this life. So seek him with your whole heart today. Ladies, let's take the 30-day challenge and be in the Word every day. Join my friend Janet Scott for her daily devotional. 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

0: Cody Carnes, take you at your word. Well, we are heading towards 10 o'clock, and that's it from me. Thanks so much for tuning in. It's always great to have your company. I'll be back tomorrow, along with Lee, I believe. So that'll be fun. Hope you have a wonderful rest of your day. I think Peter Shaw is up next. I think Tom is away sick today. So you hang about, keep him company. I'll catch you again tomorrow morning. God bless.
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3: In this update, Paul Henry's adamant he's the right man for ACT, believing he's standing for the party's list for all the right reasons, agreeing with the ACT philosophy. Fog restrictions have been lifted at Auckland Airport, 5 regional flights have been cancelled and 12 have been delayed. Overseas-trained teacher Catherine McVeigh says she's been shut out of New Zealand classrooms despite 20 years teaching experience because she can't produce her original South African teaching degree. Winston Peters says there's nothing wrong with being ready after revelations he wrote to KiwiRail asking it to explore options for another Cook Strait ferry, just weeks after saying it wouldn't make sense for the agency to acquire an additional inter-islander ferry. Auckland Council is seeking help to prevent the highly invasive freshwater gold clam from spreading into the region from Waikato and Taranaki. And football fans are packed into Wellington's Gibbons Hotel to watch Spain beat France 2-0 to make the final of the World Cup for just the second time. That's news.
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2: Sanctuary Sport.
3: In sport, Spain have won the first semi-final at the FIFA World Cup, outclassing France 2-0 in Dallas.
5: A spectacular Spanish display. Spain, Spain, the European champions, will play the World Cup final.
3: A Mikel Oyarzabal penalty put Spain ahead in the first half before Pedro Porro doubled the lead in the 58th minute. It denies the 2018 champions a third straight final appearance, while Spain returns to the final for the first time since their 2010 triumph against the Netherlands in South Africa. Spain will face either Argentina or England in the final. Those two meet in tomorrow's second semi-final. Pole vaulter Eliza McCartney has placed second at a gold-tier continental athletics meet in Budapest. That's sport. I'm Malcolm Jordan.
2: Sanctuary weather.
6: Northland, Auckland, Coromandel Peninsula and Bay of Plenty, areas of fog or low cloud morning and night, otherwise fine spells. Waikato to Wellington, including the central high country, areas of morning low cloud or fog, otherwise partly cloudy with isolated showers. Gisborne to Wairarapa, fine apart from high cloud. Nelson, Marlborough and Canterbury, mainly fine. Scattered rain spreading north through Canterbury this afternoon and evening with isolated showers elsewhere tonight. Buller to Fiordland, periods of rain, heavy at times, with thunderstorms and hail possible north of the glaciers from afternoon. Rain easing to a few showers for Grey and Westland this evening. Otago and Southland, partly cloudy, showers about coastal Southland, then a period of rain everywhere late morning and afternoon. Rain about coastal Southland tonight.
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Morning, it is Sanctuary. I'm Tom, good to have you here with me on the day's show once again. Now do bear with me if it sounds like I'm playing catch up. It's because I'm starting the week halfway through. Yes, a couple of days off dealing with winter ailments. Yes, a cold that's been going around. And my turn over the last couple of days. Anyway, good to be back this morning as we make our way through the middle of the week. And good to have you with me, as I said, as we journey through the rest of this Wednesday morning. Chris Tomlin with the first hit coming up for you in just a couple of minutes' time.

0: Faith is a powerful force that transcends circumstances and anchors us in hope. It is the unwavering belief in things unseen and the confident assurance in God's promises. Through faith, we find strength to persevere in adversity and the courage to step into the unknown. It is a journey of trusting God's wisdom and goodness, even when life seems uncertain. My friend, in times of doubt or fear, faith encourages us to seek into God's guidance and to rely on His unfailing love. It shapes your perspective. When you hear God, and when you begin to cultivate His word, faith rises. As we nurture our faith through prayer and scripture and community, we cultivate a deeper connection with God and experience His power in our lives. It's Joshua Singh, and I want to help you grow in your walk with God. 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

Some new music there. Phil Wickham teaming up with Pat Barrett's Praise the Lord Forever on Tom and It Is The Day's show on Sanctuary. New episodes in Lizzie's podcast, Where Do You Find God, out now, and details on the latest conversation coming up for you shortly. But, of course, you can find that at any stage on our website, yoursanctuary.nz. It's there. 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If you don't, just head to your app store or text app to 8168. And, of course, that will also be playing out this afternoon with Lizzie on Afternoon Praise. Good God.

0: 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Lizzie Oakes chats with her guests about the ways they encounter God in their everyday lives.
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It is Sanctuary. I'm Tom, continuing with our Wednesday morning just after 10:30. And this week, encouraging you to give digital listening a go. Plenty of options when it comes to listening in the digital space. And look, important to try these out and see what works for you as we get set to come off the Parliamentary and AM network at the end of July. And as part of that this week, giving away Bluetooth speakers. I know I'm a little late to the party, but we'll give you another opportunity to win one after 11 on the show this morning. And don't forget, you can also get one just for the cost of delivery or postage, and you can order yours through the website sanctuaryspeaker.co.nz. That's sanctuaryspeaker.co.nz.

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0: 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A very good morning to you if you've just joined us. I'm Tom, good to have you with us as the music continues, and it will do that in just a moment as we head towards news, weather and sports at 11.
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3: In this update, the Real Estate Institute House Price Index has fallen 0.8% in the past year, but Canterbury has bucked the trend to rise 4.1%. Wellington's down 4.5% and Auckland's fallen 3%. Workers First Union says about 60 jobs will go in Kaitaia after Duken has confirmed its Northland Mill will close by August 21. A NZIER quarterly business opinion survey shows business confidence is recovering, but the Iran war means many are still being forced to lift prices to cover rising costs. A small European study has found microplastics in the bloodstream could be linked to the risk of heart attacks. The research using 60 participants found heart attack patients are more likely to have micro and nanoplastics in their blood. Police have revealed an 80-year-old missing for 10 days at Golden Bay's Pohara had entered the water. The search has been scaled back and is likely to be suspended. Paul Henry is adamant he's the right man for ACT, believing he's standing for the party's list for all the right reasons, agreeing with the ACT philosophy. That's news.
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1: Sanctuary Sport.
3: In sport, Spain have powered their way into the FIFA World Cup final with a decisive 2-0 semi-final win over France in Dallas. Tottenham's Pedro Porro scored Spain's second goal to seal the win and has reflected on the feat via a translator.
5: I'm so happy, so happy. Such a great evening. After 16 years, we are in another World Cup final. I couldn't even dream of this. I would say that the team had a great performance, so congratulations to everyone.
3: Spain's opponent will be determined when Argentina and England meet in the second semi-final in Atlanta tomorrow. Auckland FC will begin their A-League men's football title defence with a repeat of last season's elimination final against Melbourne City. The two sides will meet in Auckland on October 17, having gone to a penalty shootout in May's playoffs. That's sport. I'm Malcolm Jordan.
1: Sanctuary
6: weather.
7: Northlands, Auckland, Coromandel Peninsula and Bay of Plenty, areas of fog or low cloud morning and night, otherwise fine spells. Waikato to Wellington, including the central high country, areas of morning low cloud or fog, otherwise partly cloudy with isolated showers. Gisborne to Wairarapa, fine apart from high cloud. Nelson, Marlborough and Canterbury, mainly fine. Scattered rain spreading north through Canterbury this afternoon and evening with isolated showers elsewhere tonight. Buller to Fiordland, periods of rain, heavy at times, with thunderstorms and hail possible north of the glaciers from afternoon. Rain easing to a few showers for Grey and Westland this evening. Otago and Southland, partly cloudy. Showers about coastal Southland, then a period of rain everywhere late morning and afternoon. Rain about coastal Southland tonight.
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1: 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Anyone who believes in me will live, even after dying."
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0: I'm Tom, and it is Sanctuary. Good morning, just after 11. Well, let's see if we can put you in the draw for one of these Sanctuary branded Bluetooth speakers that we are giving away throughout the weekend, encouraging you to try listening in the digital space as we get set to come off the Parliamentary and AM network in a couple of weeks' time at the end of July. Now, to put yourself in the draw to win one of these, well, let's put this question in front of you. And look, it's a 50-50. Which is louder, normal breathing or a mosquito buzzing? I know you don't hear many mosquitoes buzzing in the southern hemisphere at this time of the year, too cold, but which is louder, normal breathing or a mosquito buzzing? Text through your answer to 8168. Start your text with the keyword sanctuary. If you're right, we'll put you in the draw for one of these Sanctuary branded Bluetooth speakers and see if we can give one away before we get to midday.
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0: you got a heavy heart today? 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God says what you need is a praising heart for a spirit of heaviness. 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That's how God describes this praise. When you're down, wrap yourself round with the praise of God. Immerse yourself in worship. Let it touch every part of your life. The best remedy for the depressed, downcast spirit, the best remedy for a heavy heart is praise, praise, praise. When you wrap yourself up in praise, it's like wrapping yourself in God. You'll begin to feel His nearness, feel His triumph, and feel His strength. Don't give up. Exchange your heaviness for a praising heart.
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Behind Bars, Music and Ryan Ellis, Set Me Free. It is Sanctuary. I'm Tom. And reminding me of Jesus' words recorded in John's Gospel account. This is in John chapter 8 from verse 31. Jesus saying to the Jews who had believed in him, Jesus said, if you hold to my teaching, you are really my disciples. Then you will know the truth and the truth will set you free. And how do we hold on to Jesus' teaching? Well, of course, in Scripture, and an encouragement for us to continue to read and engage with God's word as we continue through the middle of the week, and with the music, of course, and it's Young and Free next with Alive.

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I'm Tom. We are wrapping up the morning here on Sanctuary. Good to have you with us on the Days Show. It's not too late to put yourself in the drawer for this Sanctuary branded Bluetooth speaker, giving these away throughout the week as we encourage you to try digital listening. Now, the question to put you in the drawer for this speaker today is, which is louder, normal breathing or a buzzing mosquito? What do you think? 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Text your answer through, starting your text with the keyword Sanctuary. And if correct, you will be in the draw for that Bluetooth speaker, which we will put away, give away shortly. And again, to put yourself in the draw, the question this morning, what is louder, normal breathing or a buzzing mosquito? 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

0: We can see a glass as being half empty or half full. It all depends on our point of view. When the disciples saw their master hanging on a cross, blooded and beaten beyond recognition, their courage evaporated, and with it any hope of establishing a kingdom that would overthrow their Roman dictators. By contrast, Jesus recognized the cross not only as the pathway to victory over Satan, but as a means by which the Roman Empire would eventually be overthrown. It would take a few hundred years, but the day would come when a Caesar would arise and declare Christianity as the official Roman religion. In his letters, Peter encourages us to recognize our trials as opportunities for God to work out his purposes in our life. Remember, babies are born out of struggle, and every testimony starts with a test. I'm June Dooney, and you can contact me on junedooney.com.
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0: It is Sanctuary. Good morning. I'm Tom. Well, just a few minutes left before we head into the afternoon. And Sammy, good morning. Welcome to the show. How old are you, may I ask?
1: I'm 11.
0: You're 11? Well, you'll be enjoying the last few days of school holidays, is that right?
1: Yeah.
0: Well, thank you for taking the time to text me, because I had a question this morning. Which do you think is louder? Now, your two options were a buzzing mosquito or normal breathing. Which do you think was louder?
1: A buzzing mosquito.
0: Well, you'd be right. According to the decibel levels, yes, a mosquito buzzing is louder than normal breathing. I think according to the decibel levels, I think it's the same as leaves rustling or maybe a watch ticking. But anyway, congratulations. The reason I was asking the question was to give away one of these Sanctuary branded Bluetooth speakers. So you've got one. Well done. Thanks for texting in and being part of the show. Now, don't go away too quickly because we'll get some details. Thanks, Sammy, for getting in touch. We'll have another one of these to give away tomorrow on the show, right throughout the week, as we encourage digital listening as we get set to come off the parliamentary and AM network. So listen out for another question tomorrow and another chance to win one of these Sanctuary Bluetooth speakers.
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8: In this update, police have confirmed that dozens of cases being reinvestigated involve allegations of sexual offending against children. More than 50 cases overseen by one senior police officer are being looked into again after the discovery that one case wasn't dealt with for years. Workers First Union says about 60 jobs will go in Kaitaia after Duken has confirmed its Northland mill will close by August 21. The Real Estate Institute